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1: Good evening, I'm Mike Bloom. A traffic stop near Portage La Prairie has led to the seizure of 34 kilograms of suspected cocaine. Portage Online's Marissa McFadden has the full story.
2: RCMP Traffic Services stopped an SUV on Wednesday afternoon, then requested help from the Manitoba First Nations Police Service and its police service dog. The dog detected the odor of narcotics, prompting a search of the vehicle. The suspected cocaine is estimated to be worth about $850,000. 33-year-old Gurinder Singh from Calgary is charged with possession for the purpose of trafficking and has been remanded into custody. From the Portage Online Newsroom, I'm Marissa McFadden.
1: Voters in all five RM of Cartier wards will have two choices in this year's municipal election. Two candidates are nominated in wards 1, 3, 4, and 5, with three running in ward 2. Andrew Peters is a sole mayoral nominee, and advance voting is set for October 13th and 14th, with election day October 28th. The Manitoba Teachers Society says students need health education that reflects the challenges they face today, including social media, online relationships, and misinformation. President Lillian Clausen says students need the tools to make healthy decisions.
3: And so it's important that we don't hide any of these realities from students and that they are well equipped to make some really good decisions that they're going to have to make sometimes in the absence of the adults that are in their lives.
1: The province says the renewed curriculum is being updated for the first time in 25 years. Local veteran Stephen Gerald was among those attending Wednesday night's Veterans Dinner at the Portage La Prairie Legion. Gerald, who served for 14 years, was also recognized during the evening with a 50-year-old Legion medal. He says the dinner has a personal meaning for him, as his father also served during the Second World War as an aircraft mechanic. Gerald says events that bring veterans together are important, but he would like to see more opportunities for that connection.
4: A lot of get-togethers. I wish there was more, but it's not happening. I think a lot of veterans are passing away.
1: For him, the biggest part of events like this is camaraderie between veterans, and he says everyone has a story to share. The Rotary Club of Portage La Prairie has donated $1,750 to the Junkyard Dog Cycling Club. The money will help pay for helmets and insurance for the group's cycling without age program.

0: The accessible electric Trishaw gives people with mobility limitations a chance to get out for a ride. No municipal council vote will be required in the arm of St. Francis Xavier. All five positions were filled by acclamation, with Jerry Muse the only new councillor. He replaces Phil Fleury in Ward 4. Stay ahead with vital alerts and breaking news. 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
0: Tonight is partly cloudy with fog developing after midnight, low of 12. Tomorrow, mix of sun and cloud. High of 23, humid X 28. UV index will be 4 or moderate, and tomorrow night is cloudy. Low of 15. Showers on Saturday, high of 18. Clearing Saturday night, low of 11. Access precise weather information instantly. 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
5: Tonight is partly cloudy with fog developing after midnight, low of 12. Tomorrow, mix of sun and cloud, high of 23, humidex 28. UV index will be 4 or moderate, and tomorrow night is cloudy, low of 15. Showers on Saturday, high of 18. Clearing Saturday night, low of 11. Access precise weather information instantly. 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
0: 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I'm here for Classroom of the Month.
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6: Tonight is partly cloudy with fog developing after midnight, low of 12. Tomorrow, mix of sun and cloud, high of 23, humidex 28. UV index will be 4 or moderate, and tomorrow night is cloudy, low of 15. Showers on Saturday, high of 18. Clearing Saturday night, low of 11. Access precise weather information instantly. 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
1: Good evening, I'm Mike Bloom. A Calgary man is facing a drug trafficking charge after RCMP say 34 kilograms of suspected cocaine were seized near Portage La Prairie. Here's Portage Online's Marissa McFadden with more.
2: RCMP Traffic Services stopped an SUV around 12:40 Wednesday afternoon and later called in the Manitoba First Nations Police Service and its police dog. Officers say the dog detected narcotics, leading to a search and the seizure of suspected cocaine. The drugs have an estimated street value of about $850,000. 33-year-old Gurinder Singh was arrested and remanded into custody. For Portage Online News, I'm Marissa McFadden.
1: The arm of Carshay has a full slate of candidates for the 2026 municipal election. Andrew Peters is the only nominee for mayor, while all five council wards have contested races. Ward 2 has three candidates, while the other four wards each have two. Three candidates are also nominated for the local urban district of Ely committee. Manitoba's renewed K-12 physical and health education curriculum is being piloted voluntarily during the 2026-27 school year, with some parents raising concerns about age appropriateness and parental involvement. Manitoba Teachers Society President Lillian Clausen says teachers are prepared to handle sensitive topics.
3: The Manitoba Teachers Society believes that their teachers are well-trained professionals. They know their students. They learn and get to know their students from September throughout the year. They know how the students in their classrooms learn.
1: The renewed curriculum is being tested through a voluntary pilot during the 26-27 school year. The Portage Legion Branch No. 65 hosted its annual Veterans Dinner yesterday as part of Legion Week. The evening brought together about 120 veterans along with spouses, caregivers, guests, and community representatives, with the Lieutenant Governor also attending as a special guest. Legion Service Officer Bob Oldford says the event is an important way to recognize those who served.
4: Well, to the Legion, it's our chance to celebrate our veterans that are part of our Legion and also part of our community. To the community, it's an honoring of those that have served.
1: The evening also included recognition for two

0: Legion members who received their 50-year Legion medals. Oldford says the number of veterans attending these events has declined, particularly with the loss of Second World War veterans. The Rotary Club of Portage la Prairie has donated $1,750 to the Junkyard Dog Cycling Club. The money will help pay for helmets and insurance for the group's Cycling Without Age program. The accessible electric trishaw gives people with mobility limitations a chance to get out for a ride. No municipal council vote will be required in the RM of St. Francis Xavier. All five positions were filled by acclamation, with Jerry Muse the only new councillor. He replaces Phil Fleury in Ward 4. Your local news now. 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
1: Portage Online weather.
0: Tonight is partly cloudy with fog developing after midnight, low of 12. Tomorrow, mix of sun and cloud. High of 23, humid X 28. UV index will be 4 or moderate, and tomorrow night is cloudy. Low of 15. Showers on Saturday, high of 18. Clearing Saturday night, low of 11. Access precise weather information instantly. 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
1: Tonight is partly cloudy with fog developing after midnight, low of 12. Tomorrow, mix of sun and cloud, high of 23, humidex 28. UV index will be 4 or moderate, and tomorrow night is cloudy, low of 15. Showers on Saturday, high of 18. Clearing Saturday night, low of 11. Access precise weather information instantly. 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
3: Tonight is partly cloudy with fog developing after midnight, low of 12. Tomorrow, mix of sun and cloud, high of 23, humid X 28. UV index will be 4 or moderate, and tomorrow night is cloudy, low of 15. Showers on Saturday, high of 18. Clearing Saturday night, low of 11. Access precise weather information instantly. 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

0: Coming up on Icy Road Drivers. Canadians face the repercussions of an early frost. 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
2: Dear drunk me, I bet you're sitting on a high back, running up a good tab, thinking them two-for-one shots ain't kicking in. 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
1: Good evening, I'm Mike Bloom. A traffic stop near Portage La Prairie has led to the seizure of 34 kilograms of suspected cocaine. Portage Online's Marissa McFadden has the full story.
2: RCMP Traffic Services stopped an SUV on Wednesday afternoon, then requested help from the Manitoba First Nations Police Service and its police service dog. The dog detected the odor of narcotics, prompting a search of the vehicle. The suspected cocaine is estimated to be worth about $850,000. 33-year-old Gurinder Singh from Calgary is charged with possession for the purpose of trafficking and has been remanded into custody. From the Portage Online Newsroom, I'm Marissa McFadden.
1: Voters in all five RM of Cartier wards will have two choices in this year's municipal election. Two candidates are nominated in wards 1, 3, 4, and 5, with three running in ward 2. Andrew Peters is a sole mayoral nominee, and advance voting is set for October 13th and 14th, with election day October 28th. The Manitoba Teachers Society says students need health education that reflects the challenges they face today, including social media, online relationships, and misinformation. President Lillian Clausen says students need the tools to make healthy decisions.
3: And so it's important that we don't hide any of these

0: realities from students and that they are well equipped to make some really good decisions that they're going to have to make sometimes in the absence of the adults that are in their lives.
1: The province says the renewed curriculum is being updated for the first time in 25 years. Local veteran Stephen Gerald was among those attending Wednesday night's Veterans Dinner at the Portage of Prairie Legion. Gerald, who served for 14 years, was also recognized during the evening with a 50-year-old Legion medal. He says the dinner has a personal meaning for him, as his father also served during the Second World War as an aircraft mechanic. Gerald says events that bring veterans together are important, but he would like to see more opportunities for that connection.
2: A lot of get-togethers. I wish there was more, but it's not happening. I think a lot of veterans are passing away.
1: For him, the biggest part of events like this is camaraderie between veterans, and he says everyone has a story to share. The Rotary Club of Portage la Prairie has donated $1,750 to the Junkyard Dog Cycling Club. The money will help pay for helmets and insurance for the group's Cycling Without Age program. The accessible electric trishaw gives people with mobility limitations a chance to get out for a ride. No municipal council vote will be required in the arm of St. Francis Xavier. All five positions were filled by acclamation, with Jerry Muse the only new councillor. He replaces Phil Fleury in Ward 4. Stay ahead with vital alerts and breaking news. 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
1: Tonight is partly cloudy with fog developing after midnight, low of 12. Tomorrow, mix of sun and cloud, high of 23, humidex 28. UV index will be 4 or moderate, and tomorrow night is cloudy. Low of 15. Showers on Saturday, high of 18. Clearing Saturday night, low of 11. Access precise weather information instantly. 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
2: Tonight is partly cloudy with fog developing after midnight, low of 12. Tomorrow, mix of sun and cloud, high of 23, humidex 28. UV index will be 4 or moderate, and tomorrow night is cloudy, low of 15. Showers on Saturday, high of 18. Clearing Saturday night, low of 11. Access precise weather information instantly. 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
3: Tonight is partly cloudy with fog developing after midnight, low of 12. Tomorrow, mix of sun and cloud, high of 23, humid X 28. UV index will be 4 or moderate, and tomorrow night is cloudy, low of 15. Showers on Saturday, high of 18. Clearing Saturday night, low of 11. Access precise weather information instantly. 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
2: 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What's going on?
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3: Tonight is partly cloudy with fog developing after midnight, low of 12. Tomorrow, mix of sun and cloud, high of 23, humidex 28. UV index will be 4 or moderate, and tomorrow night is cloudy, low of 15. Showers on Saturday, high of 18. Clearing Saturday night, low of 11. Access precise weather information instantly. 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

0: From Austin to St. Ambroise, Country 93. It's dinner time. Need a little help stirring up the conversation?
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3: Tonight is partly cloudy with fog developing after midnight, low of 12. Tomorrow, mix of sun and cloud. High of 23, humidex 28. UV index will be 4 or moderate, and tomorrow night is cloudy. Low of 15. Showers on Saturday, high of 18. Clearing Saturday night, low of 11. Access precise weather information instantly. 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
6: Tonight is partly cloudy with fog developing after midnight, low of 12. Tomorrow, mix of sun and cloud, high of 23, humidex 28. UV index will be 4 or moderate, and tomorrow night is cloudy, low of 15. Showers on Saturday, high of 18. Clearing Saturday night, low of 11. Access precise weather information instantly. 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
2: Tonight is partly cloudy with fog developing after midnight, low of 12. Tomorrow, mix of sun and cloud, high of 23, humidex 28. UV index will be 4 or moderate, and tomorrow night is cloudy, low of 15. Showers on Saturday, high of 18. Clearing Saturday night, low of 11. 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
4: Later this morning, a mix of sun and cloud. Fog will vanish this morning. High of 23 and humidex 28. UV index 4 are moderate. Tonight's cloudy. Low of 15, and tomorrow has showers, high of 18. Tomorrow night, clearing with a low of 11. Sunday is sunny with a high of 20. Sunday night, cloudy, low of 10. Back to showers again Monday. I'm Mike Bloom.
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2: Later this morning, a mix of sun and cloud. Fog will vanish this morning. High of 23 and humid X 28. UV index 4 or moderate. Tonight's cloudy. Low of 15, and tomorrow has showers, high of 18. Tomorrow night, clearing with a low of 11. Sunday is sunny with a high of 20. Sunday night, cloudy, low of 10. Back to showers again Monday. I'm Mike Bloom.
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2: Later this morning, a mix of sun and cloud. Fog will vanish this morning. High of 23 and humidex 28. UV index 4 are moderate. Tonight's cloudy. Low of 15, and tomorrow has showers, high of 18. Tomorrow night, clearing with a low of 11. Sunday is sunny with a high of 20. Sunday night, cloudy, low of 10. Back to showers again Monday. I'm Mike Bloom.

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Okay, so you got a car.

0: Good morning, students. I'm your new principal, Brittany from Country 93.
1: Huh? What's going on?
0: Just kidding. I'm here for Classroom of the Month.
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4: Later this morning, a mix of sun and cloud. Fog will vanish this morning. High of 23 and humidex 28. UV index 4 or moderate. Tonight's cloudy. Low of 15. And tomorrow has showers. High of 18. Tomorrow night, clearing with a low of 11. Sunday is sunny with a high of 20. Sunday night, cloudy. Low of 10. Back to showers again Monday. I'm Mike Bloom.
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5: Later this morning, a mix of sun and cloud. Fog will vanish this morning. High of 23 and humidex 28. UV index 4 or moderate. Tonight's cloudy. Low of 15. And tomorrow has showers. High of 18. Tomorrow night, clearing with a low of 11. Sunday is sunny with a high of 20. Sunday night, cloudy. Low of 10. Back to showers again Monday. I'm Mike Bloom.
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2: Later this morning, a mix of sun and cloud. Fog will vanish this morning. High of 23 and humid X 28. UV index 4 moderate. Tonight's cloudy. Low of 15. And tomorrow has showers. High of 18. Tomorrow night, clearing with a low of 11. Sunday is sunny with a high of 20. Sunday night, cloudy. Low of 10. Back to showers again Monday. I'm Mike Bloom.

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2: Later this morning, a mix of sun and cloud. Fog will vanish this morning. High of 23 and humidex 28. UV index 4 are moderate. Tonight's cloudy. Low of 15. And tomorrow has showers. High of 18. Tomorrow night, clearing with a low of 11. Sunday is sunny with a high of 20. Sunday night, cloudy. Low of 10. Back to showers again Monday. I'm Mike Bloom.
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4: Later this morning, a mix of sun and cloud. Fog will vanish this morning. High of 23 and humid X 28. UV index 4 or moderate. Tonight, cloudy. Low of 15. And tomorrow has showers. High of 18. Tomorrow night, clearing with a low of 11. Sunday is sunny with a high of 20. Sunday night, cloudy. Low of 10. Back to showers again Monday. I'm Mike Bloom.

beer joint with a few of the guys, with this cute little country girl called mine. And boy, let me tell you, she was the prettiest thing I'd ever seen in a pair of boots. Well, she walked right up to me, handed me a beer, gave me a look like, let's get out of here.

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1: Huh? What's going on?
0: Just kidding. I'm here for Classroom of the Month.
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3: Later this morning, a mix of sun and cloud. Fog will vanish this morning. High of 23 and humidex 28. UV index 4 or moderate. Tonight's cloudy. Low of 15. And tomorrow has showers. High of 18. Tomorrow night, clearing with a low of 11. Sunday is sunny with a high of 20. Sunday night, cloudy. Low of 10. Back to showers again Monday. I'm Mike Bloom.
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1: Hey, it's Ryan Fox, and this weekend we're all over the brand new album from Kenny Chesney, Silver Sands Marina. 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And did you hear the rumor about American Idol? 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
3: Later this morning, a mix of sun and cloud. Fog will vanish this morning. High of 23 and humidex 28. UV index 4 or moderate. Tonight's cloudy. Low of 15. And tomorrow has showers. High of 18. Tomorrow night, clearing with a low of 11. Sunday is sunny with a high of 20. Sunday night, cloudy. Low of 10. Back to showers again Monday. I'm Mike Bloom.
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2: Later this morning, a mix of sun and cloud. Fog will vanish this morning. High of 23 and humidex 28. UV index 4 are moderate. Tonight's cloudy. Low of 15 and tomorrow has showers. High of 18. Tomorrow night, clearing with a low of 11. Sunday is sunny with a high of 20. Sunday night, cloudy. Low of 10. Back to showers again Monday. I'm Mike Bloom.
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5: Later this morning, a mix of sun and cloud. Fog will vanish this morning. High of 23 and humid index 28. UV index 4 or moderate. Tonight's cloudy. Low of 15. And tomorrow has showers. High of 18. Tomorrow night, clearing with a low of 11. Sunday is sunny with a high of 20. Sunday night, cloudy. Low of 10. Back to showers again Monday. I'm Mike Bloom.
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1: A warm one today. We'll see a high of 23. Good morning. I'm Corey Canute. Dense fog is blanketing parts of southern Manitoba this morning. Near zero visibility.

0: Visibility is expected in some areas, with extensive dense fog expected to last until later this morning. Four Brandon University Bobcat teams from the early 1980s are heading into the Manitoba Basketball Hall of Fame, with former Portage La Prairie resident Brian Pallister among the players being recognized. Former head coach Jerry Hemming says those teams helped build something much bigger.
1: So I thought that set the foundation, those early 80 teams, of, you know, giving us the confidence of being a small school in the prairies that we could play with anyone across the country.
0: The Bobcats went on to win three straight national championships. A Calgary man is facing a drug trafficking charge after police say 34 kilograms of suspected cocaine were seized near Port of the Prairie. Here's reporter Marissa McFadden with the details.
2: RCMP Traffic Services stopped an SUV around 12:40 Wednesday afternoon and later called in the Manitoba First Nations Police Service and its police dog. Officers say the dog detected narcotics, leading to a search and the seizure of suspected cocaine. The drugs have an estimated street value of about $850,000. 33-year-old Gurinder Singh was arrested and remanded into custody. For Portage Online News, I'm Marissa McFadden.
0: Thanks, Marissa. Stonewall voters will choose between two candidates for mayor and eight candidates for four council seats in this year's municipal election. Incumbent Mayor Sandra Smith is being challenged by Clive Hinds. Stonewall does not divide its council seats into wards, so all eight council candidates are competing for four at-large positions. Election day is October 28th. Prairie Cloggers are hoping to get more people in the community to try something new this fall. Bev Giesbrecht is an instructor and dancer with the group.
3: Just, it's the music, probably. It's the fellowship. We've got a really tight group here. You know, and it's just fun. It's a good, fun exercise.
0: Giesbrecht says the group welcomes dancers from 6 to 99 years of age. And cross-country season is off to a strong start at La Vérendrye School, with nearly 30 students taking part this year. Phys Ed teacher Mitchell Nellison says participation is among the highest the school has seen in recent years.
4: I feel like cross-country across the division is actually taking off pretty good again. We have like the highest numbers we've had in a long time. Yesterday's race went really well for the kids.
0: The next cross-country event is Tuesday at Mellonville Trails, with racing getting underway at 1. In sports, the Terriers host Northern Manitoba this evening at 7:30. In NHL preseason action, Winnipeg is at Colorado. In the NFL Thursday night game, Atlanta beat Green Bay 35-14. High school football, the PCI Trojans visit Beaver Bray this afternoon at 3. And in the CFL, Winnipeg hosts Toronto. 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
0: Fog is expected to clear up this morning with mainly cloudy skies and a high of 23. The winds will become southerly at 20 kilometers an hour with a humidex of 28. Tonight, mainly cloudy with a low of 15. Tomorrow, rain will begin early and end later in the afternoon, with about 5 millimeters expected. The high will be 18 degrees. Sunday looks sunny with a high of 21. Monday and Tuesday will be cloudy with highs of 19 and 21. Around the region, fog in Brandon. It's currently 9 degrees. Fog in Winnipeg, 15. Right now in Portage, fog in the area, it's 14 degrees. Slight wind out of the south southwest, and the relative humidity 96%. 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

0: That was Woman, Kane Brown on Country 93. Good morning, Brittany Boschman here with you. And well, happy Friday. We made it through another week. And, you know, last night, absolutely beautiful. I don't know about you, but I spent like 2-3 hours outside last night just playing around with my kids. And, you know, it was funny. I was talking to my neighbor and he looked at us and he said, you know, not many nights left like this until winter, you know, and it was so true. So soak all this nice weather that we're going to have in. And if you're heading out the door this morning, well, you might notice a little fog hanging around, but that should dissipate as we get into the morning. Now, it's going to be mainly cloudy today with a south wind picking up to around 20 kilometers an hour. And honestly, it's not a bad temperature for late September. Now, we're looking at a high of 23. But with the Humidex, it's feeling closer to 28. Now, that changed a little bit from yesterday, but tonight stays mainly cloudy with that southeast wind sticking around and just a low of 15. Now, if you've got outdoor plans for tomorrow, you might want to have a backup plan because rain is moving in early tomorrow morning. Now, we're expecting rain through most of the day, ending late in the afternoon with about 5 millimeters possible. Now, there's also a chance of drizzle after that and just a high of 18. Tomorrow night, showers with a low of 9. So enjoy the warmer day today because it looks like fall is reminding us who's in charge this weekend. So we got a couple days left of, you know, nice weather yesterday and today. And hopefully we have some more in the forecast before October 1st hits. Just a reminder, well, no school today either. It is strong beginnings today and no school on Monday as well. It is strong beginnings. We got lots of music coming your way this morning. Plus, we got a morning full of guests again, and I'm super excited about it. And I'm going to tell you more about that next.
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4: Fog is expected to clear up this morning with mainly cloudy skies and a high of 23. The winds will become southerly at 20 kilometers an hour with a humidex of 28. Tonight, mainly cloudy with a low of 15. Tomorrow, rain will begin early and end later in the afternoon, with about 5 millimeters expected. The high will be 18 degrees. Sunday looks sunny with a high of 21. Monday and Tuesday will be cloudy with highs of 19 and 21. Around the region, fog in Brandon. It's currently 9 degrees. Fog in Winnipeg, 15. Right now in Portage, fog in the area, it's 14 degrees. Slight wind out of the south southwest and the relative humidity 96%. 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

0: That is Cross Your Mind, Danielle Ryan on Country 93. Well, coming up later on this morning, we have Cody Buehler from the Portage Terriers and Sherilyn Knox from Central Plains Cancer Service coming in to talk about the Sportsman's Dinner that is coming up. And, well, with the Sportsman's Dinner always comes a, well, guest speaker, and they're going to let you know who that guest speaker is later on this morning and make that announcement, which is super, super excited. Plus, we have Mark McEwen from RE/MAX Valley View Realty. He's coming in this morning, and we're going to be giving away two large pizzas and listen for those details a little bit later on this morning. And we also have Colin Doyle coming in talking about cornhole and a league that he's starting up. So I'm super, super excited. We got lots of people coming in. Can't wait to talk to them all. And keep it locked right here.
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Alan Jackson on Country 93. Well, just a reminder to parents in the Portage La Prairie School Division that there's no classes today for Strong Beginnings. Or there's no classes on Monday for Strong Beginnings as well. Then the kids go back on Tuesday, but then Wednesday there's no school to recognize truth and reconciliation. So kind of an interesting week for the kiddos. They get an extra long weekend, go back, and then they have a day off, and then they go back for two. So it's kind of an interesting week over this next week. So just a reminder of those dates, and we'll be talking a lot more about truth and reconciliation on Monday. Here's the pilot. This is Tim Hicks on Country 93.

That is the pilot, Tim Hicks, on Country 93. Well, the Portage Terriers are back in action tonight on home ice against the Northern Manitoba Blizzard. Now, puck drop set for 7:30. Then on Sunday, well, they're having an afternoon day, and it's their Orange Shirt Day game in support of Truth and Reconciliation. And the WayWayC Capo Wolverines are coming to town. So make sure you take in both games and get tickets. But it should be two amazing games, and it'll be our first look at the Northern Manitoba Blizzard and WayWayC Capo Wolverines. And I know our Terriers have been working hard at it, and they're ready to take them on. And speaking of Terriers, there's a big announcement coming up later on this morning, and Cody Buehler and Sherilyn Knox are going to be here to tell us what it is. Doing what she does, that's Tyler Joe Miller.

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1: It'll feel like summer today. Humidex will reach 28. Good morning. I'm Corey Canute. A fog advisory remains in effect for parts of southern Manitoba this morning, including Portage. Visibility is expected to be near zero in some areas, with the fog expected to persist until later this morning. Drivers are urged to slow down and allow extra time to reach their destination. Portage has a strong connection to four Brandon University Bobcats teams being inducted into the Manitoba Basketball Hall of Fame. Brian Pallister played on the 1979 to 1980 teams and says the experience gave an important part of his university years. Pallister says he remains grateful for the opportunity Coach Jerry Hemmings gave him.
2: I owe a lot to Jerry Hemmings for giving me a chance to try out and make the team and contribute in some way.
1: Pallister says he's looking forward to reuniting with former teammates, coaches, and staff at the induction. The race for Reeve in the arm of Rosser is set for October 28th with Angela Ems and Kenneth Mulligan facing off. In Ward 1, it's Scott Corbett and Michael Palmer. Ward 2 has one candidate, Miles McFarlane. Alex Garfinkel and Kent Oatway are running in Ward 3, while Kelvin Stewart is the sole candidate in Ward 4. A traffic stop near Portage has led to the seizure of 34 kilograms of suspected cocaine. Portage Online's Marissa McFadden has the details.
3: RCMP Traffic Services stopped an SUV on Wednesday afternoon, then requested help from the Manitoba First Nations Police Service and its police service dog. The dog detected the odor of narcotics, prompting a search of the vehicle. The suspected cocaine is estimated to be worth about $850,000. 33-year-old Gurinder Singh from Calgary is charged with possession for the purpose of trafficking and has been remanded into custody. From the Portage Online Newsroom, I'm Marissa McFadden.
1: Thanks, Marissa. And students in grades 5 to 8 in the Portage La Prairie School Division are getting their first taste of school sports this fall, taking part in cross-country running. The sport is particularly important for grade 5 and 6 students, many of whom are experiencing organized school athletics for the first time. Phys Ed teacher at LVS, Mitchell Nellison, expressed gratitude for all the support they receive each year for the cross-country runs.
4: Just a huge thank you to all the volunteers that help set up and take down the cross-country courses and our referees. They're always amazing.
1: Basketball and volleyball season will soon kick off, with Nellison expecting strong interest when that season gets underway. In sports, the Portage Terriers home tonight against Northern Manitoba. Puck drop at 7:30. The Dogs host Wewisi Kapo Sunday at 3:30. In NHL preseason action, Winnipeg is at Colorado. In the NFL Thursday night game, Atlanta beat Green Bay 35-14. In the CFL, the Bombers host Toronto tonight, kickoff at 7. And high school football, the PCI Trojans are at Beaver Bray this afternoon, kickoff at 3. 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
1: Fog is expected to clear up this morning with mainly cloudy skies and a high of 23. The winds will become southerly at 20 kilometers an hour with a humidex of 28. Tonight, mainly cloudy with a low of 15. Tomorrow, rain will begin early and end later in the afternoon, with about 5 millimeters expected. The high will be 18 degrees. Sunday looks sunny with a high of 21. Monday and Tuesday will be cloudy with highs of 19 and 21. Around the region, fog in Brandon. It's currently 9 degrees. Fog in Winnipeg, 15. Right now in Portage, fog in the area, it's 14 degrees. Slight wind out of the south-southwest and the relative humidity 96%. 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

Amen. Shaboozy and Jelly Roll on Country 93. Well, there is a fog advisory in effect. Dense fog is blanketing parts of southern Manitoba this morning. Now, near zero.

visibility is expected in some areas with extensive dense fog expected to last until later on this morning. Now, if the fog advances further than expected, well, the advisory could be expanded. But right now, under a fog advisory. So make sure if you're hitting the highways, you're taking extra care and caution. And I can attest to this because I came in from Oakville this morning and there definitely is some fog. Although when you look up, the moon is pretty spectacular around that fog. Love and Life again. 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

0: Life again, Ella Langley on Country 93. And Ella Langley, Love and Life again for sure after meeting Tucker Wetmore, because those two are an item. Yes, it is rumored that Tucker Wetmore and Ella Langley are an item after she was dating, well, Riley Green. And that was interesting. And actually, speaking of Riley Green, he is killing it on The Voice. I don't know if you watch The Voice, but as a judge and a mentor, he is killing it. He's hilarious. He kind of is the guy that, you know, replaced Blake Shelton, and him and Adam Levine are going at it a little bit. And it's fun. It's really good. I've been watching all week and really liking Riley Green on The Voice.
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14: Fog is expected to clear up this morning with mainly cloudy skies and a high of 23. The winds will become southerly at 20 kilometers an hour with a humidex of 28. Tonight, mainly cloudy with a low of 15. Tomorrow, rain will begin early and end later in the afternoon, with about 5 millimeters expected. The high will be 18 degrees. Sunday looks sunny with a high of 21. Monday and Tuesday will be cloudy with highs of 19 and 21. Around the region, fog in Brandon. It's currently 9 degrees. Fog in Winnipeg, 15. Right now in Portage, fog in the area, it's 14 degrees. Slight wind out of the south southwest and the relative humidity 96%. 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

0: That is After Dark, the James Barker Band on Country 93. Well, if you've been curious about the plans for the new Rotary Play Space, there's a chance to come check it out and learn more tonight. Now, the Rotary Club is hosting an open house from 7 to 8:30 this evening at Stride Place. Now, you'll be able to look at the drawings, get some more details on the plans, and ask any questions you might have. So whether you've already heard about the project and want to see what's in store, or this is the first time you're hearing about it, well, you're welcome to stop by. Again, that's tonight, 7 to 8:30 at Stride Place. So come check out the Rotary Play Space plans, ask your questions, and see what's being dreamed up for the community.
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1: A warm one today. We'll see a high of 23. Good morning. I'm Corey Canute. Dense fog is blanketing parts of southern Manitoba this morning. Near zero visibility is expected in some areas, with extensive dense fog expected to last until later this morning. Four Brandon University Bobcat teams from the early 1980s are heading into the Manitoba Basketball Hall of Fame, with former Portage La Prairie resident Brian Pallister among the players being recognized. Former head coach Jerry Hemming says those teams helped build something much bigger.
2: So I thought that set the foundation, those early 80 teams, of, you know, giving us the confidence of being a small school in the prairies that we could play with anyone across the country.
1: The Bobcats went on to win three straight national championships. A Calgary man is facing a drug trafficking charge after police say 34 kilograms of suspected cocaine were seized near Port of the Prairie. Here's reporter Marissa McFadden with the details.
3: RCMP Traffic Services stopped an SUV around 12:40 Wednesday afternoon and later called in the Manitoba First Nations Police Service and its police dog. Officers say the dog detected narcotics, leading to a search and the seizure of suspected cocaine. The drugs have an estimated street value of about $850,000. 33-year-old Gurinder Singh was arrested and remanded into custody. For Portage Online News, I'm Marissa McFadden.
1: Thanks, Marissa. Stonewall voters will choose between two candidates for mayor and eight candidates for four council seats in this year's municipal election. Incumbent Mayor Sandra Smith is being challenged by Clive Hinz. Stonewall does not divide its council seats into wards, so all eight council candidates are competing for four at-large positions. Election day is October 28th. Prairie Cloggers are hoping to get more people in the community to try something new this fall. Bev Giesbrecht is an instructor and dancer with the group.
4: Just, it's the music, probably. It's the fellowship. We've got a really tight group here. You know, and it's just fun. It's a good, fun exercise.
1: Giesbrecht says the group welcomes dancers from 6 to 99 years of age. And cross-country season is off to a strong start at La Vérendrye School, with nearly 30 students taking part this year. Phys Ed teacher Mitchell Nellison says participation is among the highest the school has seen in recent years.
5: I feel like cross-country across the division is actually taking off pretty good again. We have like the highest numbers we've had in a long time. Yesterday's race went really well for the kids.
1: The next cross-country event is Tuesday at Mellonville Trails, with racing getting underway at 1. In sports, the Terriers host Northern Manitoba this evening at 7:30. In NHL preseason action, Winnipeg is at Colorado. In the NFL Thursday night game, Atlanta beat Green Bay 35-14. High school football, the PCI Trojans visit Beaver Bray this afternoon at 3. And in the CFL, Winnipeg hosts Toronto. 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
1: Fog is expected to clear up this morning with mainly cloudy skies and a high of 23. The winds will become southerly at 20 kilometers an hour with a humidex of 28. Tonight, mainly cloudy with a low of 15. Tomorrow, rain will begin early and end later in the afternoon, with about 5 millimeters expected. The high will be 18 degrees. Sunday looks sunny with a high of 21. Monday and Tuesday will be cloudy with highs of 19 and 21. Around the region, fog in Brandon. It's currently 9 degrees. Fog in Winnipeg, 15. Right now in Portage, fog in the area, it's 14 degrees. Slight wind out of the south southwest, and the relative humidity 96%. 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

0: That is Pour Me a Drink, Post Malone featuring Blake Shelton on Country 93. Taking a look at your weather just after 7, 12 degrees here in Portage La Prairie. And if you're heading out the door this morning, you might notice a little fog hanging around, but that should dissipate as we get into the morning. Now, it's going to be mainly cloudy today with south wind picking up to around 20 kilometers an hour. And honestly, it's not a bad temperature for late September. We're looking at a high of 23 with the humidex will feel closer to 28. Now, tonight stays mainly cloudy with that southeast wind sticking around and a low of 15. Now, if you got outdoor plans for tomorrow, you might want to have a backup plan because rain is moving in early tomorrow morning. And we're expecting rain throughout most of the day, ending late in the afternoon with about 5 millimeters possible. So there's also a chance of drizzle as well in the evening and a high of 18. Well, showers tomorrow night, like I said, with a low of 9. So enjoy the warmer weather today because it looks like fall is reminding us who's in charge this weekend. And yesterday was beautiful. Yesterday night, I spent like 3 hours outside just hanging out with my kids and walking around because it was so nice outside. And I was talking to my neighbor and he reminded me, and it was really, really funny as we were talking. He's like, well, there ain't many days like that. And I was like, you're right. There's not many days left like this. And, so yeah, it's awesome. We got lots coming your way this morning, so keep it locked here. Lots of morning show guests coming in. Plus, Cody Buehler from the Portage Terriers and Sherilyn Knox from the Central Plains Cancer Services is coming in as well because they have an announcement on who the guest speaker is for the Sportsman's Dinner, and that's coming up just after 8.
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6: Fog is expected to clear up this morning with mainly cloudy skies and a high of 23. The winds will become southerly at 20 kilometers an hour with a humidex of 28. Tonight, mainly cloudy with a low of 15. Tomorrow, rain will begin early and end later in the afternoon with about 5 millimeters expected. The high will be 18 degrees. Sunday looks sunny with a high of 21. Monday and Tuesday will be cloudy with highs of 19 and 21. Around the region, fog in Brandon. Currently 9 degrees, fog in Winnipeg 15 right now in Portage. Fog in the area is

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1: That is Drop Dallas Smith on Country 93. Well, check out Portage online this morning because there's a strong Portage connection in Bobcats Hall of Fame induction. Now, the Brandon Bobcats basketball team is being inducted into the Hall of Fame. The teams from 1979 through 1984 are entering the Manitoba Basketball Hall of Fame tomorrow. Super cool and super fun fact. I am from Brandon, Manitoba, and I used to attend these Bobcat games as a little girl and had a season ticket. And actually, Doug Carmichael and Brian Pallister, Portage connection, and Jerry Hemmings was their coach at the time. And I grew up with Jerry Hemmings' kids. And so it was kind of cool to open up Portage online this morning for myself. And you know, when you have a memory in your head and it just puts you right back to that moment, like the smell, everything. I was back in the moment when the Bobcats, this was after these teams won the championship when Ernest Bell played. And just, yeah, it put me right back there. And my grandfather was a professor at the University of Brandon, Manitoba in sociology and economics. And so, yeah, I was there as a little girl all the time. And Doug Carmichael, super funny story, was my gym teacher growing up. And I remember him talking about the good old days playing basketball. So yeah, check it out. It's a really good read by Mike Bloom. Super awesome story with lots of older pictures. But wow, yep, seeing a couple of my gym teachers who played on the Brandon Bobcats team is pretty wild.
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1: 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I thought this cafe would be classy and calm.
0: What's going on with your mom?
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That is Long Live Florida Georgia Line on Country 93. Well, lots going on tonight, including the Portage Terriers. They're hitting the ice at 7:30 at Stride Place against the Northern Manitoba Blizzard. Now, also going

on at Stride Place is, well, if you've been curious about the plans for the new Rotary Place space, well, there's a chance to go check it out and learn more. Now, the Rotary Club is hosting an open house from 7 to 8:30 in the evening at Stride Place, where you'll be able to take a look at the drawings, get some more details on the plans, and ask any questions that you might have. So come on out and check out the Rotary Place space plans, ask your questions, and see what's being dreamed up for the community.

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1: It'll feel like summer today. Humidex will reach 28. Good morning, I'm Corey Canute. A fog advisory remains in effect for parts of southern Manitoba this morning, including Portage. Visibility is expected to be near zero in some areas, with the fog expected to persist until later this morning. Drivers are urged to slow down and allow extra time to reach their destination. Portage has a strong connection to four Brandon University Bobcats teams being inducted into the Manitoba Basketball Hall of Fame. Brian Pallister played on the 1979 to 1980 teams and says the experience gave an important part of his university years. Pallister says he remains grateful for the opportunity Coach Jerry Hemmings gave him.
2: I owe a lot to Jerry Hemmings for giving me a chance to try out and make the team and contribute in some way.
1: Pallister says he's looking forward to reuniting with former team.

0: teammates, coaches, and staff at the induction. The race for Reeve in the arm of Rosser is set for October 28th with Angela Ems and Kenneth Mulligan facing off. In Ward 1, it's Scott Corbett and Michael Palmer. Ward 2 has one candidate, Miles McFarlane. Alex Garfinkel and Kent Oatway are running in Ward 3, while Calvin Stewart is the sole candidate in Ward 4. A traffic stop near Portage has led to the seizure of 34 kilograms of suspected cocaine. Portage Online's Marissa McFadden has the details.
1: RCMP Traffic Services stopped an SUV on Wednesday afternoon, then requested help from the Manitoba First Nations Police Service and its police service dog. The dog detected the odor of narcotics, prompting a search of the vehicle. The suspected cocaine is estimated to be worth about $850,000. 33-year-old Gurinder Singh from Calgary is charged with possession for the purpose of trafficking and has been remanded into custody. From the Portage Online Newsroom, I'm Marissa McFadden.
0: Thanks, Marissa. And students in grades 5 to 8 in the Portage-La Prairie School Division are getting their first taste of school sports this fall, taking part in cross-country running. The sport is particularly important for grade 5 and 6 students, many of whom are experiencing organized school athletics for the first time. Phys Ed teacher at LVS, Mitchell Nellison, expressed gratitude for all the support they receive each year for the cross-country runs.
2: Just a huge thank you to all the volunteers that help set up and take down the cross-country courses and our referees. They're always amazing.
0: Basketball and volleyball season will soon kick off, with Nellison expecting strong interest when that season gets underway. In sports, the Portage Terriers home tonight against Northern Manitoba. Puck drop at 7:30. The Dogs host Wewisi Kapo Sunday at 3:30. In NHL preseason action, Winnipeg is at Colorado. In the NFL Thursday night game, Atlanta beat Green Bay 35-14. In the CFL, the Bombers host Toronto tonight, kickoff at 7. And high school football, the PCI Trojans are at Beaver Bray this afternoon, kickoff at 3. 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
3: Portage Online weather.
0: Fog is expected to clear up this morning with mainly cloudy skies and a high of 23. The winds will become southerly at 20 kilometers an hour with a humidex of 28. Tonight, mainly cloudy with a low of 15. Tomorrow, rain will begin early and end later in the afternoon with about 5 millimeters expected. The high will be 18 degrees. Sunday looks sunny with a high of 21. Monday and Tuesday will be cloudy with highs of 19 and 21. Around the region, fog in Brandon. It's currently 9 degrees, fog in Winnipeg 15, right now in Portage. Fog in the area, it's 14 degrees, slight wind out of the south southwest, and the relative humidity 96%. 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

That is Wind Up Missing You, Tucker Wetmore on Country 93. We're heading into the last weekend of September. It's hard to believe we're already at the end of the month. Now, September seemed to fly by, and with fall officially here, this weekend's a great chance to get out and enjoy a little of what the season has to offer. Maybe you got some plans around town, maybe you're heading out of town, or maybe the plan is to simply just take it easy and to enjoy a little downtime. Whatever you got going on, we hope you have a great final weekend of September. And of course, we're going to be here keeping you company with plenty of great music, local information, and everything you need to know as we head into another fall weekend. So enjoy the day, get ready for the weekend, and let's make the most of the last few days of September. And thought I'd throw this in. Did you know that it's 13 weeks till Christmas? Yeah, 13 weeks. Wild. Been by now. This is Morgan Wallen.

0: by now. That's Morgan Wallen. Well, if you've got an idea that can make your community better, this might be worth checking out. Applications are now open for the 2026 Stride Forward Fund, and Stride Credit Union is putting up to $200,000 towards local projects across Manitoba. 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Now, you have until October 2nd to get your applications in. 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
7: Fog is expected to clear up this morning with mainly cloudy skies and a high of 23. The winds will become southerly at 20 kilometers an hour with a humidex of 28. Tonight, mainly cloudy with a low of 15. Tomorrow, rain will begin early and end later in the afternoon with about 5 millimeters expected. The high will be 18 degrees. Sunday looks sunny with a high of 21. Monday and Tuesday will be cloudy with highs of 19 and 21. Around the region, fog in Brandon. It's currently 9 degrees, fog in Winnipeg 15, right now in Portage. Fog in the area, it's 14 degrees, slight wind out of the south southwest, and the relative humidity 96%. 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

That is If I Go Missing, Tim and the Glory Boys on Country 93. Well, coming up next hour, super excited to have Cody Buehler from the Portage Terriers and also Sherilyn Knox from Central Plains Cancer Services coming in to make an announcement about the Sportsman's

0: super excited to have Cody Buehler from the Portage Terriers and also Sherilyn Knox from Central Plains Cancer Services coming in to make an announcement about the Sportsman's Dinner. They're going to let us know who the guest speaker is. Plus, we have Mark McEwen from RE/MAX Valley View Realty coming in. We're going to be giving away two large pizzas. I'm going to tell you how to do that in the next hour. And we also have Colin Doyle coming in as well to talk about his cornhole league. So we got lots coming your way. But first, your news and your weather at the top of the hour.
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1: A warm one today. We'll see a high of 23. Good morning. I'm Corey Canute. Dense fog is blanketing parts of southern Manitoba this morning. Near zero visibility is expected in some areas, with extensive dense fog expected to last until later this morning. Four Brandon University Bobcat teams from the early 1980s are heading into the Manitoba Basketball Hall of Fame, with former Portage-La Prairie resident Brian Pallister among the players being recognized. Former head coach Jerry Hemming says those teams helped build something much bigger.
2: So I thought that set the foundation, those early 80 teams, of, you know, giving us the confidence of being a small school in the prairies that we could play with anyone across the country.
1: The Bobcats went on to win three straight national championships. A Calgary man is facing a drug trafficking charge after police say 34 kilograms of suspected cocaine were seized near Portage-La Prairie. Here's reporter Marissa McFadden with the details.
3: RCMP Traffic Services stopped an SUV around 12:40 Wednesday afternoon and later called in the Manitoba First Nations Police Service and its police dog. Officers say the dog detected narcotics, leading to a search and the seizure of suspected cocaine. The drugs have an estimated street value of about $850,000. 33-year-old Gurinder Singh was arrested and remanded into custody. For Portage Online News, I'm Marissa McFadden.
1: Thanks, Marissa. Stonewall voters will choose between two candidates for mayor and eight candidates for four council seats in this year's municipal election. Incumbent Mayor Sandra Smith is being challenged by Clive Hinds. Stonewall does not divide its council seats into wards, so all eight council candidates are competing for four at-large positions. Election day is October 28th. Meanwhile, in the RM of Grey, Gail Johnson and Paul Gauthier are running for Reeve. Wards 3 and 4 have contested councillor races as well. The LUD of Haywood will also see four candidates vying for three spots. Prairie Cloggers are hoping to get more people in the community to try something new this fall. Bev Giesbrecht is an instructor and dancer with the group.
4: Just, it's the music, probably. It's the fellowship. We've got a really tight group here. You know, and it's just fun. It's a good, fun exercise.
1: Giesbrecht says the group welcomes dancers from 6 to 9.

0: 89 years of age. And cross-country season is off to a strong start at La Vérendrye School with nearly 30 students taking part this year. Phys Ed teacher Mitchell Nellison says participation is among the highest the school has seen in recent years.
1: I feel like cross-country across the division is actually taking off pretty good again. We have like the highest numbers we've had in a long time. Yesterday's race went really well for the kids.
0: The next cross-country event is Tuesday at Mellonville Trails, with racing getting underway at 1. In sports, the Terriers host Northern Manitoba this evening at 7:30. In NHL preseason action, Winnipeg is at Colorado. In the NFL Thursday night game, Atlanta beat Green Bay 35-14. High school football, the PCI Trojans visit Beaver Bray this afternoon at 3. And in the CFL, Winnipeg hosts Toronto. 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
0: Fog is expected to clear up this morning with mainly cloudy skies and a high of 23. The winds will become southerly at 20 kilometers an hour with a humidex of 28. Tonight, mainly cloudy with a low of 15. Tomorrow, rain will begin early and end later in the afternoon, with about 5 millimeters expected. The high will be 18 degrees. Sunday looks sunny with a high of 21. Monday and Tuesday will be cloudy with highs of 19 and 21. Around the region, fog in Brandon, 8 degrees. Mist in Winnipeg, 15. Right now in Portage, some fog in the area, 9 degrees. Wind out of the east, southeast at 9. The relative humidity, 100%. Sun or storm, you can find the area's official forecast on the free Portage Online app. I'm Corey Knute.
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0: That is Beautiful as You, Thomas Rhett on Country 93. Brittany Boschman here with you. And just after 8, we're sitting at 13 degrees. Now, our high today is 23, although with the Humidex, will feel like 28. All right. Good morning. I'm joined in studio now by Cody Buehler and the lovely newly elected Mayor Sherilyn Knox. Good morning.
1: Good morning.
2: Good morning.
0: How are you guys doing?
2: Doing great. I noticed you didn't lead with the lovely Cody Buehler, but it was the lovely Sherilyn Knox, but that's fine. It's true, though.
1: You're lovely, too, Cody.
0: You are lovely, too, Cody. All right, so we're here talking Portage Terriers because there's a very important event that happens every single year, and that's coming up, and that is the Sportsman's Dinner. So talk about it.
2: Yeah, we're really excited about this. We've partnered with Central Plains Cancer Services for a few years now, and we're doing that again this year in November. It's on Saturday night, the 21st, at Canet Inns. And the reason we're here is because we are announcing our guest speaker this morning. The guest speaker is going to be former NHL All-Star Kirk Muller. And so we're really excited about this. We had a few different options that we got to choose from, and we just thought with his history, the plenty of years that he played, and with his resume, I know he's got some great stories. We've heard good things about him as a guest speaker, and so we're excited to have him here in Portage.
0: Yeah, and it's going to be awesome. I was doing a little bit of research on Kirk last night with my husband. We were chatting about it, and I got to say, he just got off of, he was, I believe, Cody, correct me if I'm wrong, so he was just an assistant coach to the Washington Capitals last year.
2: Yeah, so involved in the NHL still. Big in his playing days in the late 80s, early 90s. He had some really good seasons. He was with the Montreal Canadiens when they won the Stanley Cup, the last Canadian team to do so. He had 94 points that season with the Canadiens. And so we've had great success when we've brought in players on these original six teams that have a long storied history here in Canada. And I think he's going to be a great speaker and a great addition to our banquet this year.
0: Absolutely. And I'll go over to you, Sherilyn. So, you know, Central Plains Cancer Services, big organization here in Portage La Prairie. And this is something you guys do every year and you're doing it again. So how important it is for people to get out to this dinner?
1: Yeah, really important because it supports both of our organizations. And one reason I love this event is because we're very different community organizations, but we can work together and come together for one cause, for both supporting our team and also supporting cancer patients in our region. And it's a great fit.
0: Yeah. So how many tables are available, Cody? And I will ask, how much are tables?
2: Yeah. So we cap it at 40 tables. That nicely fills the space at Canet Inns. And we've actually already pre-sold a number of them. So there's not a ton of tables left. If you want to pick one up, it's 8 people and it's $1,000. So about $125 per person. Go in with a couple of friends and come out for a great night. We always have a great spread from Canet Inns. The food is excellent. You get a full dinner. We've got silent auction, 50-50. We've got the live auction that wraps up the evening. So there's a bunch of different ways. And I know some people think, well, I'm not going to be able to buy anything. We have some smaller items at the silent auction, the rainbow auction. You can buy some tickets. So there's something there for everybody for all price points. Go in with some friends. We usually do sell a few individual tickets. So send me an email if you want to come to the event and we can make it work that you can come. PortageTerriers@outlook.com and we can get you in for that. And all the details will be up this week at PortageTerriers.com.
0: Amazing. And so tonight you guys have another game and that is the Manitoba Northern Blizzard. They're coming down. So talk
2: about
0: that.
2: Yeah, no, we're excited. The season

0: Just kicked off this last weekend. It was great. We wish we could have had better result on home ice, but we got the win in Neepawa. So one win and one loss in overtime. So a couple of points this last weekend. This weekend, two home games. So tonight we're taking on the Blizzard. That one starts at 7:30. It's going to be a lot of fun. And then Sunday, we're going to be doing a few more afternoon games this year. And so we want to really get families involved and get families to come out. And this Sunday is also our orange shirt game. And so we actually partnered with Arrowhead Development Corporation and then the museum just there as well, that they're going to be coming out. They're going to set up a table at the game. We're going to have Spirit Horse singers beforehand. And then we went to Long Plains School earlier this week and we gave out, I think, around 80 tickets to the school. So they're going to bring a bus and they're going to treat it as a field trip on Sunday. It's going to be a great day and we're excited to have everybody come out. We've got more of the Terrier orange shirts. So part of the money goes to the team and then the other part goes to support the Indigenous Residential School Museum. And so buy those orange shirts. We have kid sizes available as well. Pick those up. Maybe pick them up at the game tonight. And then I know Orange Shirt Day is coming up next week. And so you can wear it to our game, wear it for that. We're excited for the weekend coming up.
1: Amazing. And you know what? I'm going to jump over to Mayor Sherilyn Knox. I know you're executive director also. So you wear both hats. But I want to jump over to you as mayor. So, you know, Truth and Reconciliation next week, big deal. You know, organizations like the Terriers putting games on like this and recognizing it. How important is it as a mayor that, you know, we all take a moment to stop on that day and really, you know, take the time to think about it?
2: Yeah, absolutely. Awareness is key. You know, we have to be making sure that we're all doing our part, and the Terriers getting involved just brings recognition, and also working with the First Nations around is collaboration in the whole thing. And that's what helps move our communities forward. Just so you know, though, Cody, like the Sunday afternoons is actually for the mayor, too, because my bedtime is very early. So I like it. I can come to a game. But no, just being involved. This is Truth and Reconciliation Week here. You know, Orange Shirt Day is next Wednesday. Lots happening in our community. You know, both Long Plain and Dakota Teepee have events happening. So get out there, get involved, and be a part of it.
1: Amazing. All right. Well, you heard it here first. We got Kirk Muller coming in as the sportsman's dinner special guest. So that's awesome.
2: There's a few Canadians fans in this city too.
1: There's just a couple. Yeah. I can name a few.
2: Yeah, me too.
1: All right, you guys. Well, thank you so much for coming in this morning, announcing this. Anything else you want to add?
0: No, I just want to remind fans that if you want to get tickets for the season tickets are still available. Flex tickets are a great option. A lot of people have been buying. So they come in packs of 10, and then that gets you in for any regular season game. You can bring a friend. You can use all 10 at one game if you really want to. And Kids Club passes are still available as well. It's $40. That gets your kid a pass for the entire season, a Terrier hat, which will be here soon, and then it gives you some discounts as well on the team store. So some great savings, and we hope to see a lot of people at our games this weekend.
1: Anything else you want to add, Sherilyn?
2: 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As well, we have our Beyond Cancer Wellness Retreat coming up October 18th to 20th. 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
1: 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Thank you both so much for coming in today. We got more music coming your way.
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3: Fog is expected to clear up this morning with mainly cloudy skies and a high of 23. The winds will become southerly at 20 kilometers an hour with a humidex of 28. Tonight, mainly cloudy with a low of 15. Tomorrow, rain will begin early and end later in the afternoon, with about 5 millimeters expected. The high will be 18 degrees. Sunday looks sunny with a high of 21. Monday and Tuesday will be cloudy with highs of 19 and 21. Around the region, fog in Brandon, 8 degrees. Mist in Winnipeg, 15. Right now in Portage, some fog in the area, 9 degrees. Wind out of the east, southeast at 9. The relative humidity, 100%. Sun or storm, you can find the area's official forecast on the free Portage Online app. I'm Corey Knute.
4: All right, thanks, Corey. And joining me in studio right now is Mark McEwen. Now, Mark, you are part of RE/MAX Valley View Realty. So good morning. How are you?
5: Good morning. I am fantastic. Thank you.
4: Awesome. So, Mark, you just started at RE/MAX Valley View Realty. So talk about who you are and tell me a little about yourself.
5: Yeah, well, Valley View Realty is actually in Brandon. I actually came here from Brandon about 20 years ago. We came here, taught some guitar, and ran into a guy, Peter Bracken. And over the years, we've kind of talked about houses, and we've talked about doing what he does. And after a long time, I've kind of said, yeah, let's do it.
4: Amazing. So, amazing. Well, I'm a fellow Brandonite, so grew up in Brandon. And I feel like we've ran into each other a couple times because you have a couple kids.
5: Yep.
4: So talk about them.
5: Three, yeah. Yeah, so Joseph, I got three kids, Joseph, Matthew, and Geneva. They're both, they're all in Winnipeg right now. So Allison and I are empty nesters, and kids are having fun in Winnipeg. They're working hard and doing all sorts of education and stuff that they've been looking forward to. So.
4: Yeah, and I was going to say Genevieve and Sophia went to school together. Geneva.
5: She gets that a lot. Genevieve.
4: Genevieve and Sophia went to school together when they were younger. So yeah, that's wild. So, all right. So talk to me a little bit about, you know, realty. What's in right now? What's on the market? And give me a little lowdown on that.
5: Yeah, well, it looks like there's quite a few houses that have come onto the market in the last few weeks. So that's a good thing. It makes it a little bit challenging, but I think it's good for people that are looking for a house right now. You know, more selection, more chance of finding that, whether it's a dream home or a perfect investment opportunity. So it's a good time to be out looking for a house right now. So
4: amazing, yeah. Amazing. And you know, part of the reason why you guys are here is we're big partners with you, and or your big partners here, and we're going to be giving away two large pizzas this morning to Boston Pizza. Yes. So the question that I have for everyone, just because I was like, you know, how could we give these pizzas away? Well, you know, the rush of back to school, people are now, you know, in their week. So we wanted to give these two pizzas to a family who has kids who made it through the last couple weeks of school. So if you have kids and you made it through the last couple weeks of being back to school, the number to call is 204-239-0931. I'm going to give these pizzas away to a family, and I want to hear from you right now. So give me a call on the phone line at 1-204-239-0931, and we're going to give these pizzas away to a family. So I'm super excited for that, and I got somebody on the phone right now. Good morning, Country 93. Who am I speaking to?
6: Good morning. This is Alana.
4: Hi, Alana. How are you?
6: I'm doing pretty great, thanks. How are you?
4: I am good. So you got some kids back to school.
6: They're just starting school, but yeah, it's been hectic, and it's looking like it's going to be a great year. Kids are happy to be starting, getting on the bus. Apparently that's part of the best experience is the bus ride to and from, so...
4: Amazing. And where do they attend school?
6: Out in Oakville.
4: Oh, amazing. Amazing. Well, congratulations. You won two pizzas to Boston Pizza.

0: Awesome. Thank you guys so much.
1: You're so welcome. Just hold the phone lines for a second. Well, Mark, anything else you want to add this morning?
2: We've got a couple of open houses this weekend. My fellow real estate agent, Hartley Vanstone, has a one on Saturday afternoon in Wilkinson Crescent. I got one in Oakville. So that's on Sunday afternoon at 3 p.m. So I'd love to see you out there.
1: Amazing. And if you are looking for a house, make sure you call RE/MAX Valley View Realty today and have a conversation with Mark. Thanks for joining me this morning.
2: All right. Thanks, Brittany. Have a good day.
1: All right. We got more music.
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1: It'll feel like summer today. Humidex will reach 28. Good morning, I'm Corey Canute. A fog advisory remains in effect for parts of southern Manitoba this morning, including Portage. Visibility is expected to be near zero in some areas, with the fog expected to persist until later this morning. Drivers are urged to slow down and allow extra time to reach their destination. Portage has a strong connection to four Brandon University Bobcats teams being inducted into the Manitoba Basketball Hall of Fame. Brian Pallister played on the 1979 to 1980 teams and says the experience gave an important part of his university years. Pallister says he remains grateful for the opportunity Coach Jerry Hemmings gave him.
2: I owe a lot to Jerry Hemmings for giving me a chance to try out and make the team and contribute in some way.
1: Pallister says he's looking forward to reuniting with former teammates, coaches, and staff at the induction. The race for Reeve in the arm of Rosser is set for October 28th with Angela Ems and Kenneth Mulligan facing off. In Ward 1, it's Scott Corbett and Michael Palmer. Ward 2 has one candidate, Miles McFarlane. Alex Garfinkel and Kent Oatway are running in Ward 3, while Kelvin Stewart is the sole candidate in Ward 4. A traffic stop near Portage has led to the seizure of 34 kilograms of suspected cocaine. Portage Online's Marissa McFadden has the details.
3: RCMP Traffic Services stopped an SUV on Wednesday afternoon, then requested help from the Manitoba First Nations Police Service and its police service dog. The dog detected the odor of narcotics, prompting a search of the vehicle. The suspected cocaine is estimated to be worth about $850,000. 33-year-old Gurinder Singh from Calgary is charged with possession for the purpose of trafficking and has been remanded into custody. From the Portage Online Newsroom, I'm Marissa McFadden.
1: Thanks, Marissa. And students in grades 5 to 8 in the Portage-La Prairie School Division are getting their first taste of school sports this fall, taking part in cross-country running. The sport is particularly important for grade 5 and 6 students, many of whom are experiencing organized school athletics for the first time. Phys Ed teacher at LVS, Mitchell Nellison, expressed gratitude for all the support they receive each year for the cross-country runs.
4: Just a huge thank you to all the volunteers that help set up and take down the cross-country courses and our referees. They're always amazing.
1: Basketball and volleyball season will soon kick off, with Nellison expecting strong interest when that season gets underway. In sports, the Portage Terriers home tonight against Northern Manitoba. Puck drop at 7:30. The Dogs host Wewisi Kapo Sunday at 3:30. In NHL preseason action, Winnipeg is at Colorado. In the NFL Thursday night game, Atlanta beat Green Bay 35-14. In the CFL, the Bombers host Toronto tonight, kickoff at 7. And high school football, the PCI Trojans are at Beaver Bray this afternoon, kickoff at 3. 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
1: Fog is expected to clear up this morning with mainly cloudy skies and a high of 23. The winds will become southerly at 20 kilometers an hour with a humidex of 28. Tonight, mainly cloudy with a low of 15. Tomorrow, rain will begin early and end later in the afternoon with about 5 millimeters expected. The high will be 18 degrees.

0: degrees. Sunday looks sunny with a high of 21. Monday and Tuesday will be cloudy with highs of 19 and 21. Around the region, fog in Brandon, 8 degrees. Mist in Winnipeg, 15. Right now in Portage, some fog in the area, 9 degrees. Wind out of the east, southeast at 9. The relative humidity, 100%. Sun or storm, you can find the area's official forecast on the free Portage Online app. I'm Corey Knute.
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Don't Mind If I Do, Riley Green featuring Ella Langley on Country 93. Well, thank you to all my morning show guests this morning. And thanks again to Cody Buehler and Sherilyn Knox for coming in, announcing that Kirk Muller is the special guest speaker at the Sportsman's Dinner this year. Super excited. If you need tickets or you want to buy a table, there's not many left, but Cody Buehler said just to reach out to the Terriers organization and him, and he will set you up. So that's super great. Plus, thank you so much to Mark McEwen for coming in this morning from Remax Valley View Realty and chatting. That was awesome. And congratulations to Alana, who won two pizzas. But very busy morning here. I love it. I love seeing people. I love talking to you, the listener. Currently in Portage, though, I'm looking outside and there's some pretty dense fog. So if you are on the road right now, take extra care and caution. Looks like that fog has moved into the city of Portage La Prairie, and we'll have your news and your weather at the top of the hour. But first, we got some cowgirl, Shaboozy.

0: Cowgirls Shaboozy on Country 93. 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The Rotary Club is hosting an open house from 7 to 8:30 this evening at Stride Place. 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So whether you've already heard about the project and want to see what's in store, well, you can do it by heading to Stride Place this evening from 7 to 8:30. And come check out the Rotary Play Space pens. 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And while you're at it, well, the Portage Terriers are back in action tonight against the Northern Manitoba Blizzard. Now, puck drop is set for 7:30 at Stride Place.
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4: Fog is expected to clear up.

0: This morning with mainly cloudy skies and a high of 23, the winds will become southerly at 20 kilometers an hour with a humidex of 28. Tonight, mainly cloudy with a low of 15. Tomorrow, rain will begin early and end later in the afternoon with about 5 millimeters expected. The high will be 18 degrees. Sunday looks sunny with a high of 21. Monday and Tuesday will be cloudy with highs of 19 and 21. Around the region, fog in Brandon, 8 degrees. Mist in Winnipeg, 15. Right now in Portage, some fog in the area, 9 degrees, wind out of the east, southeast at 9, the relative humidity 100%. Sun or storm, you can find the area's official forecast on the free Portage Online app. I'm Corey Knute.
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0: That is The Way I Know You Now, Zach McPhee on Country at 93. Well, that's it for me today. I'm Brittany Boschman. I hope you have a great weekend. And we got Tristan Sokolowski coming in next.
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1: A warm one today. We'll see a high of 23. Good morning. I'm Corey Canute. Dense fog is blanketing parts of southern Manitoba this morning. Near zero visibility is expected in some areas, with extensive dense fog expected to last until later this morning. Four Brandon University Bobcat teams from the early 1980s are heading into the Manitoba Basketball Hall of Fame, with former Portage La Prairie resident Brian Pallister among the players being recognized. Former head coach Jerry Hemming says those teams helped build something much bigger.
2: So I thought that set the foundation, those early 80 teams, of, you know, giving us the confidence of being a small school in the prairies that we could play with anyone across the country.
1: The Bobcats went on to win three straight national championships. A Calgary man is facing a drug trafficking charge after police say 34 kilograms of suspected cocaine were seized near Port of the Prairie. Here's reporter Marissa McFadden with the details.
3: RCMP Traffic Services stopped an SUV around 12:40 Wednesday afternoon and later called in the Manitoba First Nations Police Service and its police dog. Officers say the dog detected narcotics, leading to a search and the seizure of suspected cocaine. The drugs have an estimated street value of about $850,000. 33-year-old Gurinder Singh was arrested and remanded into custody. For Portage Online News, I'm Marissa McFadden.
1: Thanks, Marissa. Stonewall voters will choose between two candidates for mayor and eight candidates for four council seats in this year's municipal election. Incumbent Mayor Sandra Smith is being challenged by Clive Hinz. Stonewall does not divide its council seats into wards, so all eight council candidates are competing for four at-large positions. Election day is October 28th. Meanwhile, in the RM of Grey, Gail Johnson and Paul Gauthier are running for Reeve. Wards 3 and 4 have contested councillor races as well. The LUD of Haywood will also see four candidates vying for three spots. Prairie Cloggers are hoping to get more people in the community to try something new this fall. Bev Giesbrecht is an instructor and dancer with the group.
4: Just, it's the music, probably. It's the fellowship. We've got a really tight group here. You know, and it's just fun. It's a good, fun exercise.
1: Giesbrecht says the group welcomes dancers from 6 to 99 years of age. And cross-country season is off to a strong start at La Vérendrye School, with nearly 30 students taking part this year. Phys Ed teacher Mitchell Nellison says participation is among the highest the school has seen in recent years.
5: I feel like cross-country across the division is actually taking off pretty good again. We have like the highest numbers we've had in a long time. Yesterday's race went really well for the kids.
1: The next cross-country event is Tuesday at Mellonville Trails, with racing getting underway at 1. In sports, the Terriers host Northern Manitoba this evening at 7:30. In NHL preseason action, Winnipeg is at Colorado. In the NFL Thursday night game, Atlanta beat Green Bay 35-14. High school football, the PCI Trojans visit Beaver Bray this afternoon at 3. And in the CFL, Winnipeg hosts Toronto. 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
1: Fog is expected to clear up this morning with mainly cloudy skies and a high of 23. The winds will become southerly at 20 kilometers an hour with a humidex of 28. Tonight, mainly cloudy with a low of 15. Tomorrow, rain will begin early and end later in the afternoon, with about 5 millimeters expected. The high will be 18 degrees. Sunday looks sunny with a high of 21. Monday and Tuesday will be cloudy with highs of 19 and 21. Around the region, fog in Brandon, 8 degrees. Mist in Winnipeg, 15. Right now in Portage, some fog in the area, 9 degrees. Wind out of the east, southeast at 9. The relative humidity, 100%. Sun or storm, you can find the area's official forecast on the free Portage Online app. I'm Corey Canute.
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That was Loud by Tim Hicks on Country 93. Good morning, I'm Tristan Sokolowski, and we're keeping your Friday morning moving right through until noon. By this point, hopefully the coffee has kicked in, everybody has made it to where they need to be, and we're officially into that part of Friday where the weekend starts feeling a little closer. Fall is here, and there's something about late September that makes the days feel a little different. The mornings are cooler, the leaves are starting to change, and you start thinking about all those fall activities. And of course, today is going to get pretty warm. So we're not quite ready to pack away the summer clothes yet, and we got more music, local information, and plenty of conversation coming your way this morning. But for now, here's Be By You by Luke Combs.

0: That was We Got Beer on Country 93. Well, here's your Friday weather update. We're currently sitting at about 9 degrees right now with fog hopefully dissipating soon. Today will be mainly cloudy with the wind becoming southerly at around 20 kilometers an hour this morning. And we are heading for a high of 23 with the humidex making it feel closer to 28. Tonight we're going to stay mainly cloudy as well with southeast winds around 20 kilometers an hour and a low of 15. So while it may feel like fall when you step outside this morning, we're in for a pretty mild afternoon. But let's keep that in mind if you're going to make plans for later today. I'm Tristan Sokolowski, and let's keep it right here for some more great country music coming your way this morning in just a few minutes.
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5: Fog is expected to clear up this morning with mainly cloudy skies and a high of 23. The winds will become southerly at 20 kilometers an hour with a humidex of 28. Tonight, mainly cloudy with a low of 15. Tomorrow, rain will begin early and end later in the afternoon with about 5 millimeters expected. The high will be 18 degrees. Sunday looks sunny with a high of 21. Monday and Tuesday will be cloudy with highs of 19 and 21. Around the region, fog in Brandon, 8 degrees. Mist in Winnipeg, 15. Right now in Portage, some fog in the area, 9 degrees. Wind out of the east, southeast at 9. The relative humidity, 100%. Sun or storm, you can find the area's official forecast on the free Portage Online app. I'm Corey Knutes.
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That was It's Working by James Barker Band on Country 93. Well, there's something about fall mornings that just feels different. Maybe it's the cooler air when you first step outside, or the fact that you can actually enjoy a hot coffee without immediately regretting it because it's 30 degrees outside. Fall gives you permission to slow things down a little bit. You can put on a hoodie, make something warm to eat, sit outside around a fire, and enjoy the evening. And we're getting into that time of the year where weekend calendars start filling up with harvest festivals, fall suppers, and community events. And there are several happening around the area this weekend, so if you're looking for something to do, you got options. But for now, let's keep it right here for some more great country music. Here's Cowgirls by Morgan Wallen.

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0: That was your daddy's smile on Country 93. Well, if you got kids in school, Friday has probably become their favorite word of the week. And honestly, who can blame them? There's just something about knowing the school week is almost over. And around this point in September, everybody is settling into those routines again. The morning alarms, the lunches, homework, activities, and getting out the door on time. Although sometimes it feels like just when you finally get the school routine figured out, something changes. So hopefully today is a smooth one for the students, teachers, and parents. And if you're a parent who has survived another week of packing lunches, finding missing shoes, and remembering school schedules, congratulations. You made it to Friday.
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1: Fog is expected to clear up this morning with mainly cloudy skies and a high of 23. The winds will become southerly at 20 kilometers an hour with a humidex of 28. Tonight, mainly cloudy with a low of 15. Tomorrow, rain will begin early and end later in the afternoon with about 5 millimeters expected. The high will be 18 degrees. Sunday looks sunny with a high of 21. Monday and Tuesday will be cloudy with highs of 19 and 21. For a list of current conditions, head on over to the Napa Auto Parts weather page on PortageOnline.com. 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

0: That was Coming Home to You on Country 93. If you're thinking about tonight already, there's something happening at Prairie Fusion that might be right up your alley. The Prairie Tabletop Gaming Community has its regular Friday night game night starting at 6 p.m. You can bring your own board game or choose one from the on-site library, and it's completely free to attend. And it's a chance to get together with other people who enjoy playing games. Ages 12 and under do require adult supervision, though it could be a fun way to start a weekend, especially if your usual Friday night involves sitting on the couch wondering what to watch. Instead, you can grab some friends, pick a game, and see who gets way too competitive over it. Again, that's Prairie Tabletop Gaming Community Night tonight at Prairie Fusion Arts and Entertainment.
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1: It'll feel like summer today. Humidex will reach 28. Good morning, I'm Corey Canute. A fog advisory remains in effect for parts of southern Manitoba this morning, including Portage. Visibility is expected to be near zero in some areas, with the fog expected to persist until later this morning. Drivers are urged to slow down and allow extra time to reach their destination. Portage has a strong connection to four Brandon University Bobcats teams being inducted into the Manitoba Basketball Hall of Fame. Brian Pallister played on the 1979 to 1980 teams and says the experience gave an important part of his university years. Pallister says he remains grateful for the opportunity Coach Jerry Hemmings gave him.
2: I owe a lot to Jerry Hemmings for giving me a chance to try out and make the team and contribute in some way.
1: Pallister says he's looking forward to reuniting with former teammates, coaches, and staff at the induction. The race for Reeve in the arm of Rosser is set for October 28th with Angela Ems and Kenneth Mulligan facing off. In Ward 1, it's Scott Corbett and Michael Palmer. Ward 2 has one candidate, Miles McFarlane. Alex Garfinkel and Kent Oatway are running in Ward 3, while Kelvin Stewart is the sole candidate in Ward 4. A traffic stop near Portage has led to the seizure of 34 kilograms of suspected cocaine. Portage Online's Marissa McFadden has the details.
3: RCMP Traffic Services stopped an SUV on Wednesday afternoon, then requested help from the Manitoba First Nations Police Service and its police service dog. The dog detected the odor of narcotics, prompting a search of the vehicle. The suspected cocaine is estimated to be worth about $850,000. 33-year-old Gurinder Singh from Calgary is charged with possession for the purpose of trafficking and has been remanded into custody. From the Portage Online Newsroom, I'm Marissa McFadden.
1: Thanks, Marissa. And students in grades 5 to 8 in the Portage La Prairie School Division are getting their first taste of school sports this fall, taking part in cross-country running. The sport is particularly important for grade 5 and 6 students, many of whom are experiencing organized school athletics for the first time. Phys Ed teacher at LVS, Mitchell Nellison, expressed gratitude for all the support they receive each year for the cross-country runs.
4: Just a huge thank you to all the volunteers that help set up and

0: take down the cross-country courses, and our referees, they're always amazing.
1: Basketball and volleyball season will soon kick off, with Nellison expecting strong interest when that season gets underway. In sports, the Portage Terriers home tonight against Northern Manitoba, puck drop at 7:30. The Dogs host Wewisi Kapo Sunday at 3:30. In NHL preseason action, Winnipeg is at Colorado. In the NFL Thursday night game, Atlanta beat Green Bay 35-14. In the CFL, the Bombers host Toronto tonight, kickoff at 7. And high school football, the PCI Trojans are at Beaver Bray this afternoon, kickoff at 3. 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
1: Fog is expected to clear up this morning with mainly cloudy skies and a high of 23. The winds will become southerly at 20 kilometers an hour with a humidex of 28. Tonight, mainly cloudy with a low of 15. Tomorrow, rain will begin early and end later in the afternoon, with about 5 millimeters expected. The high will be 18 degrees. Sunday looks sunny with a high of 21. Monday and Tuesday will be cloudy with highs of 19 and 21. For a list of current conditions, head on over to the Napa Auto Parts weather page on portageonline.com. I'm Corey Canute.
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That was Kingdom of Fear on Country 93. Good morning, I'm Tristan Sokolowski, and you're into the 10 o'clock hour now. We're officially into the final couple hours of our Friday morning together. If you're working today, hopefully the morning is flying by for you. If you're off today, well, everyone else is a little jealous. There's just something about being off on a Friday that makes the entire weekend feel longer. You get that extra day to relax, get things done, or just enjoy yourself. Fall is also a great time to get outside before the weather gets too chilly. So go for a walk, take a drive, get the kids outside, take the dog somewhere new. There are plenty of ways to enjoy these early fall days. But for now, let's keep it right here for some more great country music. Here is Hard to Love by Lee Bryce.

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5: Fog is expected to clear up this morning with mainly cloudy skies and a high of 23. The winds will become southerly at 20 kilometers an hour with a humidex of 28. Tonight, mainly cloudy with a low of 15. Tomorrow, rain will begin early and end later in the afternoon, with about 5 millimeters expected. The high will be 18 degrees. Sunday looks sunny with a high of 21. Monday and Tuesday will be cloudy with highs of 19 and 21. For a list of current conditions, head on over to the Napa Auto Parts weather page on portageonline.com. I'm Corey Canute.

That was Thought About You by Nate Holler on Country 93. Well, tomorrow is a big day in Langruth with the Langruth Harvest Festival at the Langruth Sports Grounds. The festival runs from 1 to 6 and administration is free. There's going to be a canteen open plus a slow pitch tournament running throughout the day. The first game starts at 10:30 in the morning with the last game scheduled for 6 p.m. There will also be raffle tickets for $5, Chase the Ace for $5, and Last Ball Bingo for $2. The organizers are also looking for volunteers. So if you're looking for a reason to get out tomorrow, the Langruth Harvest Festival could be a great way to spend your Saturday. But for now, let's keep the country music going. Here's Fools by High Valley.

0: You ever feel like you're the last one to know what's going on? Your neighbors talking about a festival, your coworkers buzzing about some new bylaw, and you're over here wondering what day it is. 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
4: Fog is expected to clear up this morning with mainly cloudy skies and a high of 23. The winds will become southerly at 20 kilometers an hour with a humidex of 28. Tonight, mainly cloudy with a low of 15. Tomorrow, rain will begin early and end later in the afternoon with about 5 millimeters expected. The high will be 18 degrees. Sunday looks sunny with a high of 21. Monday and Tuesday will be cloudy with highs of 19 and 21. For a list of current conditions, head on over to the Napa Auto Parts weather page on PortageOnline.com. 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

0: That was Side Effects by Della Smith on Country 93. Well, there are a few things about fall that nobody really talks about. Like the fact that suddenly every single leaf in your yard becomes your responsibility. You look outside one day and think, oh, that's pretty. Then a few days later, you're staring at a giant pile of leaves, wondering where they all came from. And then there's the annual debate about when you're allowed to turn the heat on. Is it too early? Is it actually cold? Are you going to be comfortable or are you going to be sweating 5 minutes later? Fall is basically Manitoba's season of constantly changing your mind about what temperature you want it to be. I'm Tristan Sokolowski and let's keep it right here this morning for some more great country music on the way in just a few minutes.
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1: A warm one today. We'll see a high of 23. Good morning, I'm Corey Knute. Four Brandon University Bobcat teams from the early 1980s are heading into the Manitoba Basketball Hall of Fame with former Portage La Prairie resident Brian Pallister among the players being recognized. Former head coach Jerry Hemming says those teams helped build something much bigger.
2: So I thought that set the foundation, those early 80 teams of, you know, giving us the confidence of being a small school in the prairies that we could play with anyone across the country.
1: The Bobcats went on to win three straight national championships. A Calgary man is facing a drug trafficking charge after police say 34 kilograms of suspected cocaine were seized near Port of the Prairie. Here's reporter Marissa McFadden with the details.
3: RCMP Traffic Services stopped an SUV around 12:40 Wednesday afternoon and later called in the Manitoba First Nations Police Service and its police dog. Officers say the dog detected narcotics, leading to a search and the seizure of suspected cocaine. The drugs have an estimated street value of about $850,000. 33-year-old Gurinder Singh was arrested and remanded into custody. For Portage Online News, I'm Marissa McFadden.
1: Thanks, Marissa. Stonewall voters will choose between two candidates for mayor and eight candidates for four council seats in this year's municipal election. Incumbent Mayor Sandra Smith is being challenged by Clive Hinds. Stonewall does not divide its council seats into wards, so all eight council candidates are competing for four at-large positions. Election day is October 28th. Meanwhile, in the RM of Grey, Gail Johnson and Paul Gauthier are running for Reeve. Wards 3 and 4 have contested councillor races as well. The LUD of Haywood will also see four candidates vying for three spots. Prairie Cloggers are hoping to get more people in the community to try something new this fall. Bev Giesbrecht is an instructor and dancer with the group.
4: Just, it's the music, probably. It's the fellowship. We've got a really tight group here. You know, and it's just fun. It's a good, fun exercise.
1: Giesbrecht says the group welcomes dancers from 6 to 99 years of age. And cross-country season is off to a strong start at La Vérendrye School with nearly 30 students taking part this year. Phys Ed teacher Mitchell Nellison says participation is among the highest the school has seen in recent years.
5: I feel like cross-country across the division is actually taking off pretty good again. We have like the highest numbers we've had in a long time. Yesterday's race went really well for the kids.
1: The next cross-country event is Tuesday at Mellonville Trails, with racing getting underway at 1. In sports, the Terriers host Northern Manitoba this evening at 7:30. In NHL preseason action, Winnipeg is at Colorado. In the NFL Thursday night game, Atlanta beat Green Bay 35-14. High school football, the PCI Trojans visit Beaver Bray this afternoon at 3. And in the CFL, Winnipeg hosts Toronto. 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
1: Fog is expected to clear up this morning with mainly cloudy skies and a high of 23. The winds will become southerly at 20 kilometers an hour with a humidex of 28. Tonight, mainly cloudy with a low of 15. Tomorrow, rain will begin early and end later in the afternoon with about 5 millimeters expected. The high will be 18 degrees. Sunday looks sunny with a high of 21. Monday and Tuesday will be cloudy with highs of 19 and 21. For a list of current conditions, head on over to the Napa Auto Parts weather page on PortageOnline.com. 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

That was Under the Influence by Tyler Joe Miller on Country 93. Good morning, I'm Tristan Sokolowski, and welcome to the 11 o'clock hour on your Friday morning. We are heading into the final hour of the morning show together. You know what's great about this time on a Friday? The weekend is close enough that you can almost taste it. Whatever you got planned, hopefully you get a chance to relax a little. Maybe you're heading to a community event, maybe you're getting together with friends, or maybe you're doing absolutely nothing. Fall is officially here, though, and this is the perfect time of year to enjoy those outdoor activities before the really cold weather arrives. So get outside if you can, enjoy the sunshine when it breaks through these clouds, and let's keep the radio on Country 93. Here's why I haven't heard from you.

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5: Today is mainly cloudy with fog patches dissipating near noon. High of 23, humid X 28. The UV index is 4 or moderate. Tonight is mainly cloudy. Low of 15. Tomorrow cloudy and rain will begin early in the morning and it'll end late in the afternoon. And then there'll be small chance of drizzle. Accumulation should amount to about 5 millimeters. High of 18 and UV index 1 or low. Showers tomorrow night. Sunny on Sunday with a high of 21 and Sunday night is cloudy with a low of 7. Around the region, Brandon is mainly sunny and 16. Winnipeg, light drizzle, 17. Fog in Portage La Prairie. Relative humidity's 100%. Temperature is 15. Exclusive contests and personalized weather updates await. 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I'm Mike Bloom.
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That was Never Drinking Again by the Reklaws on Country 93. Well, one more reminder about what's happening at the Portage Regional Library tomorrow. Wiggles and Giggles is on from 10:30 to 11 for children ages 0 to 5, with storytelling, musical activities, and interactive games. It's a drop-in program. And then tomorrow afternoon from 2 to 3:30, there is tabletop games, which is Dungeons and Dragons for ages 12 and up. So if you have a little one who needs an activity tomorrow morning, or a teen who loves tabletop games, there are a couple of options right here in town. It's always so nice having something to do on a Saturday that doesn't involve spending a fortune. But until then, let's keep it right here for some more great country music. Here's Sunshine's Free by Tennille Towns.

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5: Today is mainly cloudy. Fog patches dissipating near noon. High of 23, humid X 28. The UV index is 4 or moderate. Tonight is mainly cloudy. Low of 15. Tomorrow cloudy and rain will begin early in the morning and it'll end late in the afternoon. And then there'll be small chance of drizzle. Accumulation should amount to about 5 millimeters. High of 18 and UV index 1 or low. Showers tomorrow night. Sunny on Sunday with a high of 21, and Sunday night is cloudy with a low of 7. Around the region, Brandon is mainly sunny and 16. Winnipeg, light drizzle, 17. Fog in Portage La Prairie. Relative humidity is 100%. Temperature is 15. Exclusive contests and personalized weather updates await. 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

0: That was I'd Go to Jail by Dean Brody on Country 93. And that is going to bring us to the end of our Friday morning together. Thank you so much for spending your morning here with me. But before we head into the afternoon, here's a reminder that Prairie Tabletop Gaming Community is happening tonight at Prairie Fusion at 6 p.m. Tomorrow, there's Wiggles and Giggles at the library from 10:30 to 11. Dungeons and Dragons from 2 to 3:30 for ages 12 and up. The Lang Ruth Harvest Festival from 1 to 6, and the Eli Drive-Thru Harvest Festival from 4 to 6 with reservations required. Then on Sunday, the Starbucks Fall Supper has seatings at 4 and 6, so keep those in mind. But I hope you guys have a fantastic Friday. Enjoy this beautiful start to fall and have a safe and relaxing weekend.
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1: 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Trains don't lose. 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
1: The high of 23 today, mainly cloudy. Good afternoon, I'm Mike Bloom. The Portage Terriers have announced a former NHL All-Star and Stanley Cup champion as the featured guest at this year's Sportsman's Dinner. Kirk Muller will headline the event, set for November 21st at Can-Am Inns in Portage the Prairie. Terriers marketing manager Cody Bueller says Muller's NHL career made him an exciting choice.
2: He had some really good seasons. He was with the Montreal Canadiens when they won the Stanley Cup, the last Canadian team to do so. He had 94 points that season with the Canadiens, and so I think he's going to be a great speaker and a great addition to our banquet this year.
1: The dinner's also a fundraiser for Central Plains Cancer Services and the Terriers. The Portage La Prairie School Division is reviewing its safety protocols after Monday's stabbing at Portage Collegiate Institute. Superintendent Pamela Garnham says staff followed their emergency plans during the lockdown. Garnham notes staff responded quickly and professionally.
3: Because all of our schools have emergency response plans, everything was put in place very quickly. 911 was called immediately to dispatch an ambulance, and then we had to call it back to get the RCMP there as well. And they were on the scene very quickly. When the school was placed into lockdown, all of the staff did exactly what they needed to do.
1: The division is now looking at whether any safety enhancements are needed. Garnham is also thanking PCI staff, RCMP emergency responders, students, and families for their response to Monday's incident. Four Brandon University Bobcats teams from the early 1980s are heading into the Manitoba Basketball Hall of Fame, with former Portage La Prairie resident Brian Pallister among the players being recognized. Former head coach Jerry Hemming says those teams helped build something much bigger.
4: So I thought that set the foundation, those early 80 teams of, you know, giving us the confidence of being a small school in the prairies that we could play with anyone across the country.
1: The Bobcats went on to win three straight national championships in 87, 88, and 89. Another Portage product, Doug Carmichael, played on all three of those championship teams. Cross-country season is off to a strong start at La Vérendrye School with nearly 30 students taking part this year. Physical education teacher Mitchell Nellison says participation is among the highest the school has seen in recent years.
5: I feel like cross-country across the division is actually taking off pretty good again. We have like the highest numbers we've had in a long time. Yesterday's race went really well for the kids.
1: The next cross-country event is Tuesday at Mellonville Trails, with racing getting underway at 1 p.m. Prairie Cloggers are welcoming people of all ages to give clogging a try this fall. The group recently held an open house at the Herman Pryor Activity Center, where people could watch a demonstration and learn more about the activity. The group has dancers ranging from children to adults, with classes designed to help newcomers start with the basics. Beginners start with simple movements and gradually work their way toward more advanced steps. Classes run Monday evenings with beginner, intermediate, and more advanced levels available. The group also keeps the equipment costs low, with dancers able to add taps to their own shoes rather than buying specialized footwear. Stonewall has a contested race for mayor and eight candidates seeking four council seats. Sandra Smith and Clive Hines are running for mayor, with voters heading to the polls October 28th. Get the news you need when you need it by downloading the Portage Online app.
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1: Today is mainly cloudy. The fog patch is dissipating near noon. High of 23, humidex 28. The UV index is 4 or moderate. Tonight is mainly cloudy. Low of 15. Tomorrow cloudy and rain will begin early in the morning. It'll end late in the afternoon. And then there'll be small chance of drizzle. Accumulation should amount to about 5 millimeters. High of 18 and UV index 1 or low. Showers tomorrow night. Sunny on Sunday with a high of 21, and Sunday night is cloudy with a low of 7. Around the region, Brandon is mainly sunny and 16. Winnipeg, light drizzle, 17. Fog in Portage La Prairie. Relative humidity's 100%. Temperature is 15. Exclusive contests and personalized weather updates.

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6: Portage Online weather.
7: Today is mainly cloudy. The fog patch is dissipating near noon. High of 23, humid X 28. The UV index is 4 or moderate. Tonight is mainly cloudy. Low of 15. Tomorrow cloudy and rain will begin early in the morning and it'll end late in the afternoon. And then there'll be small chance of drizzle. Accumulation should amount to about 5 millimeters. High of 18 and UV index 1 or low. Showers tomorrow night. Sunny on Sunday with a high of 21 and Sunday night is cloudy with a low of 7. Around the region, Brandon is mainly sunny and 19. Winnipeg has light drizzle and it's 18. Portage la Prairie is cloudy. Relative humidity is 100%. Temperature is 16. Accurate weather updates anytime and anywhere. Download the Portage Online app. I'm Mike Bloom.
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12: Today is mainly cloudy. The fog patch is dissipating near noon. High of 23, humid X 28. The UV index is 4 or moderate. Tonight is mainly cloudy. Low of 15. Tomorrow cloudy and rain will begin early in the morning and it'll end late in the afternoon. And then there'll be small chance of drizzle. Accumulation should amount to about 5 millimeters. High of 18 and UV index 1 or low. Showers tomorrow night. Sunny on Sunday with a high of 21, and Sunday night is cloudy with a low of 7. Around the region, Brandon is mainly sunny and 19. Winnipeg has light drizzle and it's 18. Portage la Prairie is cloudy. Relative humidity is 100%. Temperature is 16. Accurate weather updates anytime and anywhere. 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
1: With a high of 23 today, mainly cloudy. Good afternoon, I'm Mike Bloom. The Portage Terriers have announced a former NHL All-Star and Stanley Cup champion as the featured guest at this year's Sportsman's Dinner. Kirk Muller will headline the event, set for November 21st at Can-Am Inns in Portage La Prairie. Terriers marketing manager Cody Bueller says Muller's NHL career made him an exciting choice.
2: He had some really good seasons. He was with the Montreal Canadiens when they won the Stanley Cup, the last Canadian team to do so. He had 94 points that season with the Canadiens, and so I think he's going to be a great speaker and a great addition to our banquet this year.
1: The dinner's also a fundraiser for Central Plains Cancer Services and the Terriers. The Portage La Prairie School Division is reviewing its safety protocols after Monday's stabbing at Portage Collegiate Institute. Superintendent Pamela Garnham says staff followed their emergency plans during the lockdown. Garnham notes staff responded quickly and professionally.
3: Because all of our schools have emergency response plans, everything was put in place very quickly. 911 was called immediately to dispatch an ambulance, and then we had to call it back to get the RCMP there as well. And they were on the scene very quickly. When the school was placed into lockdown, all of the staff did exactly what they needed to do.
1: The division is now looking at whether any safety enhancements are needed. Garnham is also thanking PCI staff, RCMP emergency responders, students, and families for their response to Monday's incident. Four Brandon University Bobcats teams from the early 1980s are heading into the Manitoba Basketball Hall of Fame, with former Portage La Prairie resident Brian Pallister among the players being recognized. Former head coach Jerry Hemmings says those teams helped build something much bigger.
4: So I thought that set the foundation, those early 80 teams of, you know, giving us the confidence of being a small school in the prairies that we could play with anyone across the country.
1: The Bobcats went on to win three straight national championships in 87, 88, and 89. Another Portage product, Doug Carmichael, played on all three of those championship teams. Cross-country season is off to a strong start at La Vérendrye School with nearly 30 students taking part this year. Physical education teacher Mitchell Nellison says participation is among the highest the school has seen in recent years.
5: I feel like cross-country across the division is actually taking off pretty good again. We have like the highest numbers we've had in a long time. Yesterday's race went really well for the kids.
1: The next cross-country event is Tuesday at Mellonville Trails, with racing getting underway at 1 p.m. Prairie Cloggers are welcoming people of all ages to give clogging a try this fall. The group recently held an open house at the Herman Pryor Activity Center, where people could watch a demonstration and learn more about the activity. The group has dancers ranging from children to adults, with classes designed to help newcomers start with the basics. Beginners start with simple movements and gradually work their way toward more advanced steps. Classes run Monday evenings with beginner, intermediate, and more advanced levels available. The group also keeps the equipment costs low, with dancers able to add taps to their own shoes rather than buying specialized footwear. Stonewall has a contested race for mayor and eight candidates seeking

0: 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Sandra Smith and Clive Hines are running for mayor with voters heading to the polls October 28th. Get the news you need when you need it by downloading the Portage Online app.
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0: Today is mainly cloudy. The fog patch is dissipating near noon. High of 23, humidex 28. The UV index is 4 or moderate. Tonight is mainly cloudy. Low of 15. Tomorrow cloudy and rain will begin early in the morning and it'll end late in the afternoon. And then there'll be small chance of drizzle. Accumulation should amount to about 5 millimeters. High of 18 and UV index 1 or low. Showers tomorrow night. Sunny on Sunday with a high of 21. And Sunday night is cloudy with a low of 7. Around the region, Brandon is mainly sunny and 19. Winnipeg has light drizzle and it's 18. Portage la Prairie is cloudy. Relative humidity is 100%. Temperature is 16. Accurate weather updates anytime and anywhere. 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
2: Portage Online weather. Today is mainly cloudy. Fog patches dissipating near noon. High of 23, humid X 28. The UV index is 4 or moderate. Tonight is mainly cloudy. Low of 15. Tomorrow cloudy and rain will begin early in the morning and it'll end late in the afternoon. And then there'll be small chance of drizzle. Accumulation should amount to about 5 millimeters. High of 18 and UV index 1 or low. Showers tomorrow night. Sunny on Sunday with a high of 21, and Sunday night is cloudy with a low of 7. Around the region, Brandon is mostly cloudy in 17. Winnipeg, cloudy in 18. It's cloudy in Portage La Prairie. Relative humidity is 88%. Temperature's 18, and wind is gusting up to 28. Stay informed of vital alerts and local weather. 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
3: Today is mainly cloudy. The fog patch is dissipating near noon. High of 23, humidex 28. The UV index is 4 or moderate. Tonight is mainly cloudy. Low of 15. Tomorrow cloudy and rain will begin early in the morning and it'll end late in the afternoon. And then there'll be small chance of drizzle. Accumulation should amount to about 5 millimeters. High of 18 and UV index 1 or low. Showers tomorrow night. Sunny on Sunday with a high of 21, and Sunday night is cloudy with a low of 7. Around the region, Brandon is mostly cloudy in 17, Winnipeg cloudy in 18. It's cloudy in Portage La Prairie. Relative humidity is 88%, temperature's 18, and wind is gusting up to 28. Stay informed of vital alerts and local weather. 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
5: High of 23 today and mainly cloudy. Good afternoon, I'm Mike Bloom. The Portage Terriers and Central Plains Cancer Services are teaming up again for this year's Sportsman's Dinner. The November 21st event at Can-Add-Ins will include dinner, a silent auction, 50-50 live auction, and other fundraising activities. Executive Director for Central Plains Cancer Services, Sherilyn Knox, says the partnership brings two different community organizations together for a common purpose.
6: It supports both of our organizations, and we're very different community organizations, but we can work together and come together for one cause.
5: 40 tables are available with 8 people per table, and some tables have already been pre-sold. Those interested in attending can contact the Portage Terriers for more information. Portage La Prairie School Division says support remains available for students and staff following Monday's stabbing at PCI. Local counselor Darren Upward says parents should keep communication open with their children. He notes giving kids space to process the incident is important.
7: The biggest thing, I think, is just that communication piece and keeping those lines of communication open, giving them space if they need. It was probably a pretty frightening event. I can even just relate with my daughter because she was in the high school at the time. And, you know, all of a sudden the doors are locked and there's lockdown and kids are not knowing what to do, right?
5: He also recommends limiting social media exposure if it's adding to anxiety. Portage La Prairie has a strong connection to 4 Brandon University Bobcats teams being inducted into the Manitoba Basketball Hall of Fame. Brian Pallister played on the 1979-80 team and says the experience became an important part of his university years. He says he remains grateful for the opportunity that coach Jerry Hemmings gave him.
8: I owe a lot to Jerry Hemmings for giving me a chance to try out and make the team and contribute in some way.
5: Pallister says he

0: taste of school sports this fall, taking part in cross-country running. The sport is particularly important for grade 5 and 6 students, many of whom are experiencing organized school athletics for the first time. Physical education teacher at La Vérendrye School, Mitchell Nellison, expressed gratitude for all the support they receive each year for the cross-country runs.
1: Just a huge thank you to all the volunteers that help set up and take down the cross-country courses and our referees. They're always amazing.
0: Basketball and volleyball season will soon kick off, with Nellison expecting strong interest when that season gets underway. Prairie Cloggers are welcoming people of all ages to give clogging a try this fall. The group recently held an open house at the Herman Pryor Activity Center, where people could watch a demonstration and learn more about the activity. The group has dancers ranging from children to adults, with classes designed to help newcomers start with the basics. Beginners start with simple movements and gradually work their way toward more advanced steps. Classes run Monday evenings with beginner, intermediate, and more advanced levels available. The group also keeps the equipment costs low, with dancers able to add taps to their own shoes rather than buying specialized footwear. The race for Reeve in the RM of Rosser is set for October 28th, with Angela Ems and Kenneth Mulligan facing off. In Ward 1, it's Scott Corbett and Michael Palmer. Ward 2 has one candidate, Miles McFarlane, and Alex Garfinkel and Kent Oatway are running in Ward 3, while Calvin Stewart is the sole candidate in Ward 4. Access your news anytime by downloading the Portage Online app.
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0: Today is mainly cloudy with fog patches dissipating near noon. High of 23, humid X 28. The UV index is 4 or moderate. Tonight is mainly cloudy, low of 15. Tomorrow cloudy and rain will begin early in the morning and it'll end late in the afternoon. And then there'll be small chance of drizzle. Accumulation should amount to about 5 millimeters. High of 18 and UV index 1 or low. Showers tomorrow night. Sunny on Sunday with a high of 21. And Sunday night is cloudy with a low of 7. Around the region, Brandon is mostly cloudy and 17. Winnipeg cloudy and 18. It's cloudy in Portage La Prairie. Relative humidity is 88%. Temperature is 18 and wind is gusting up to 28. Stay informed with vital alerts and local weather. 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

0: online weather.
1: Today is mainly cloudy. The fog patch is dissipating near noon. High of 23, humidex 28. The UV index is 4 or moderate. Tonight is mainly cloudy. Low of 15. Tomorrow cloudy and rain will begin early in the morning and it'll end late in the afternoon. And then there'll be small chance of drizzle. Accumulation should amount to about 5 millimeters. High of 18 and UV index 1 or low. Showers tomorrow night. Sunny on Sunday with a high of 21, and Sunday night is cloudy with a low of 7. Around the region, Brandon is mostly cloudy in 17. Winnipeg, cloudy in 18. It's cloudy in Portage la Prairie. Relative humidity is 88%. Temperature is 18, and wind is gusting up to 28. Stay informed of vital alerts and local weather. 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
1: Hey, it's Ryan Fox, and this weekend we're all over the brand new album from Kenny Chesney, Silver Sands Marina. 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
5: Today is mainly cloudy. The fog patch is dissipating near noon. High of 23, humid X 28. The UV index is 4 or moderate. Tonight is mainly cloudy. Low of 15. Tomorrow cloudy and rain will begin early in the morning and it'll end late in the afternoon. And then there'll be small chance of drizzle. Accumulation should amount to about 5 millimeters. High of 18 and UV index 1 or low. Showers tomorrow night. Sunny on Sunday with a high of 21 and Sunday night is cloudy with a low of 7. Around the region, Brandon is mostly cloudy and 17. Winnipeg cloudy and 18. It's cloudy in Portage-La Prairie. Relative humidity is 88%. Temperature is 18 and wind is gusting up to 28. Stay informed of vital alerts and local weather. 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
2: The high of 23 today, mainly cloudy. Good afternoon, I'm Mike Bloom. The Portage Terriers have announced a former NHL All-Star and Stanley Cup champion as the featured guest at this year's Sportsman's Dinner. Kirk Muller will headline the event, set for November 21st at Can-Am Inns in Portage la Prairie. Terriers marketing manager Cody Bueller says Muller's NHL career made him an exciting choice.
3: He had some really good seasons. He was with the Montreal Canadiens when they won the Stanley Cup, the last Canadian team to do so. He had 94 points that season with the Canadiens, and so I think he's going to be a great speaker and a great addition to our banquet this year.
2: The dinner's also a fundraiser for Central Plains Cancer Services and the Terriers. The Portage la Prairie School Division is reviewing its safety protocols after Monday's stabbing at Portage Collegiate Institute. Superintendent Pamela Garnham says staff followed their emergency plans during the lockdown. Garnham notes staff responded quickly and professionally.
4: Because all of our schools have emergency response plans, everything was put in place very quickly. 911 was called immediately to dispatch an ambulance, and then we had to call it back to get the RCMP there as well. And they were on the scene very quickly. When the school was placed into lockdown, all of the staff did exactly what they needed to do.
2: The division is now looking at whether any safety enhancements are needed. Garnham is also thanking PCI staff, RCMP emergency responders, students, and families for their response to Monday's incident. Four Brandon University Bobcats teams from the early 1980s are heading into the Manitoba Basketball Hall of Fame, with former Portage la Prairie resident Brian Pallister among the players being recognized. Former head coach Jerry Hemmings says

0: country.
1: The Bobcats went on to win three straight national championships in 87, 88, and 89. Another Portage product, Doug Carmichael, played on all three of those championship teams. Cross-country season is off to a strong start at La Vérendrye School with nearly 30 students taking part this year. Physical education teacher Mitchell Nellison says participation is among the highest the school has seen in recent years.
2: I feel like cross-country across the division is actually taking off pretty good again. We have like the highest numbers we've had in a long time. Yesterday's race went really well for the kids.
1: The next cross-country event is Tuesday at Mellonville Trails with racing getting underway at 1 p.m. Prairie Cloggers are welcoming people of all ages to give clogging a try this fall. The group recently held an open house at the Herman Pryor Activity Center where people could watch a demonstration and learn more about the activity. The group has dancers ranging from children to adults, with classes designed to help newcomers start with the basics. Beginners start with simple movements and gradually work their way toward more advanced steps. Classes run Monday evenings with beginner, intermediate, and more advanced levels available. The group also keeps the equipment costs low, with dancers able to add taps to their own shoes rather than buying specialized footwear. Stonewall has a contested race for mayor and eight candidates seeking four council seats. Sandra Smith and Clive Hines are running for mayor, with voters heading to the polls October 28th. Get the news you need when you need it by downloading the Portage Online app.
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1: Today is mainly cloudy with fog patches dissipating near noon. High of 23, humid X 28. The UV index is 4 or moderate. Tonight is mainly cloudy, low of 15. Tomorrow cloudy and rain will begin early in the morning and it'll end late in the afternoon. And then there'll be small chance of drizzle. Accumulation should amount to about 5 millimeters. High of 18 and UV index 1 or low. Showers tomorrow night. Sunny on Sunday with a high of 21, and Sunday night is cloudy with a low of 7. Around the region, Brandon's mostly cloudy and 17. Winnipeg is cloudy and 18. Portage la Prairie is cloudy and relative humidity is 88%. Temperature's 18, wind is gusting up to 28. Exclusive contests and personalized weather updates await. 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I'm Mike Bloom.
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5: Today is mainly cloudy. Fog patches dissipating near noon. High of 23, humid X 28. The UV index is 4 or moderate. Tonight is mainly cloudy. Low of 15. Tomorrow cloudy and rain will begin early in the morning and it'll end late in the afternoon. And then there'll be small chance of drizzle. Accumulation should amount to about 5 millimeters. High of 18 and UV index 1 or low. Showers tomorrow night. Sunny on Sunday with a high of 21, and Sunday night is cloudy with a low of 7. Around the region, Brandon is cloudy and it's 17. Winnipeg, cloudy, 18. Light drizzle in Portage La Prairie. Relative humidity, 89%. Temperature, 18. Wind is blowing at 24. 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
9: Today is mainly cloudy. Fog patches dissipating near noon. High of 23, humid X 28. The UV index is 4 or moderate. Tonight is mainly cloudy. Low of 15. Tomorrow cloudy and rain will begin early in the morning and it'll end late in the afternoon. And then there'll be small chance of drizzle. Accumulation should amount to about 5 millimeters. High of 18 and UV index 1 or low. Showers tomorrow night. Sunny on Sunday with a high of 21, and Sunday night is cloudy with a low of 7. Around the region, Brandon is cloudy and it's 17. Winnipeg, cloudy, 18. Light drizzle in Portage-La Prairie. Relative humidity, 89%. Temperature, 18. Wind is blowing at 24. Stay ahead of the storm and stream us on demand. 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

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Cutting flies, trying to duck our teachers. Bombers, folks out behind the bleachers. Friday, driving double feature. 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
1: 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TD Tree Days is returning to Portage la Prairie this weekend, with volunteers invited to spend part of their Saturday helping add more trees to the community. The event is set for 1 p.m. tomorrow, with tree planting, spades, and refreshments provided. Ken Fosty, a certified arborist and forestry specialist, says the impact of the project can last well beyond the day of the event.
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1: The event's open to everyone, with volunteers encouraged to come out and help leave a lasting mark on the community. Four people have been arrested following an attempted human smuggling effort near Neche, North Dakota. According to U.S. Border Patrol Grand Forks Sector, agents at the Pembina Station were alerted to a vehicle going at a high rate of speed southbound from the international border when they intercepted it and thwarted the attempt. As a result, two U.S. citizens and two nationals from Belize were arrested. A search of the vehicle also yielded uncovered cash and marijuana, which belongs to one of the American citizens. The two U.S. citizens are now facing eight smuggling charges. The Portage Terriers and Central Plains Cancer Services are teaming up again for this year's Sportsman's Dinner. The November 21st event at Can-Add Inns will include dinner, a silent auction, 50-50 live auction, and other fundraising activities. Executive Director for Central Plains Cancer Services, Sherilyn Knox, says the partnership brings two different community organizations together for a common purpose.
3: It supports both of our organizations, and we're very

0: probably a pretty frightening event. I can even just relate with my daughter because she was in the high school at the time. And, you know, all of a sudden the doors are locked and there's locked down and kids are not knowing what to do, right?
1: He also recommends limiting social media exposure if it's adding to anxiety. Portage of Prairie has a strong connection to four Brandon University Bobcats teams being inducted into the Manitoba Basketball Hall of Fame. Brian Pallister played on the 1979-80 team and says the experience became an important part of his university years. He says he remains grateful for the opportunity that coach Jerry Hemmings gave him.
2: I owe a lot to Jerry Hemmings for giving me a chance to try out and make the team and contribute in some way.
1: Pallister says he's looking forward to reuniting with former teammates, coaches, and staff at the induction this weekend. Some of those relationships have continued for more than four decades. Students in grades 5 to 8 in the Portage-la-Prairie School Division are getting their first taste of school sports this fall, taking part in cross-country running. The sport is particularly important for grade 5 and 6 students, many of whom are experiencing organized school athletics for the first time. Physical education teacher at La Vérendrye School, Mitchell Nellison, expressed gratitude for all the support they receive each year for the cross-country runs. Basketball and volleyball season will soon kick off, with Nellison expecting strong interest when that season gets underway. Access your news anytime by downloading the Portage Online app.
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1: Today is mainly cloudy with fog patches dissipating near noon. High of 23, humid X 28. The UV index is 4 or moderate. Tonight is mainly cloudy, low of 15. Tomorrow cloudy and rain will begin early in the morning and it'll end late in the afternoon. And then there'll be small chance of drizzle. Accumulation should amount to about 5 millimeters. High of 18 and UV index 1 or low. Showers tomorrow night. Sunny on Sunday with a high of 21, and Sunday night is cloudy with a low of 7. Around the region, Brandon is cloudy and it's 17. Winnipeg cloudy 18. Light drizzle in Portage-la-Prairie. Relative humidity 89%. Temperature 18. Wind is blowing at 24. Stay ahead of the storm and stream us on demand. 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
11: Overcast tonight. Wind southeast at 30 with a low of 15. Tomorrow's cloudy. Rain will begin early in the morning, amounting to 5 millimeters. Wind will blow up toward 50, high of 19. UV index 1 or low. Tomorrow night, cloudy. Good chance of showers in the evening and then clearing near midnight.

0: night. Wind gusting up to 50, and it'll turn light late in the evening with a low of 9. Sunday's sunny with a high of 19, with Sunday night clear and low of 7. Access precise weather information instantly. 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
5: Overcast tonight. Wind southeast at 30 with a low of 15. Tomorrow's cloudy. Rain will begin early in the morning, amounting to 5 millimeters. Wind will blow up toward 50, high of 19. UV index 1 or low. Tomorrow night, cloudy. Good chance of showers in the evening and then clearing near midnight. Wind gusting up to 50, and it'll turn light late in the evening with a low of 9. Sunday's sunny with a high of 19, with Sunday night clear and low of 7. Access precise weather information instantly. 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

0: beer, beer.
1: With fall migration underway, poultry producers are being advised to be on the lookout for highly pathogenic avian influenza. A number of cases have been reported in wild birds and poultry in Manitoba. It's likely only a matter of time before other prairie provinces begin reporting detection. Fall migration is in full swing, bringing large numbers of ducks, geese, and other wild birds through Manitoba, Saskatchewan,

0: Saskatchewan and Alberta. Those birds can carry the virus and spread it to domestic poultry, with producers being advised to watch their birds closely. Poultry producers are being urged to tighten biosecurity measures, restrict farm visitors, disinfect equipment and vehicles, and closely monitor flocks for any signs of illness. It's also important to keep flocks at home inside as much as possible. Postpone any poultry shows or gatherings. 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
2: Good evening, I'm Mike Bloom. Portage residents will have a chance to help green the community this weekend as TD Tree Days returns for its second year. The tree planting event takes place tomorrow in the field area just south of the Portage Public Works Yard at 495 11th Street Northwest. Certified arborist Ken Fosty says anyone interested in helping out is welcome to take part.
3: The planting will take about 1 hour, and we're inviting anybody who's interested in planting trees to come on out. All of the tree planting spades are supplied, and there will also be refreshments.
2: Last year's event saw 270 trees planted at Hillside Cemetery, and this year's planting will continue that effort. Four people have been arrested following an attempted human smuggling effort near Neche, North Dakota. According to U.S. Border Patrol Grand Forks Sector, agents at the Pembina Station were alerted to a vehicle going at a high rate of speed southbound from the international border when they intercepted it and thwarted the attempt. As a result, two U.S. citizens and two nationals from Belize were arrested. A search of the vehicle also yielded uncovered cash and marijuana, which belongs to one of the American citizens. The two U.S. citizens are now facing 8 smuggling charges. The Portage Terriers have announced a former NHL All-Star and Stanley Cup champion as the featured guest at this year's Sportsman's Dinner. Kirk Muller will headline the event, set for November 21st at Can-Am Inns in Portage the Prairie. Terriers marketing manager Cody Bueller says Muller's NHL career made him an exciting choice.
4: He had some really good seasons. He was with the Montreal Canadiens when they won the Stanley Cup, the last Canadian team to do so. He had 94 points that season with the Canadiens, and so I think he's going to be a great speaker and a great addition to our banquet this year.
2: The dinner's also a fundraiser for Central Plains Cancer Services and the Terriers. The Portage the Prairie School Division is reviewing its safety protocols after Monday's stabbing at Portage Collegiate Institute. Superintendent Pamela Garnham says staff followed their emergency plans during the lockdown. Garnham notes staff responded quickly and professionally.
5: Because all of our schools have emergency response plans, everything was put in place very quickly. 911 was called immediately to dispatch an ambulance, and then we had to call it back to get the RCMP there as well. And they were on the scene very quickly. When the school was placed into lockdown, all of the staff did exactly what they needed to do.
2: The division is now looking at whether any safety enhancements are needed. Garnham is also thanking PCI staff, RCMP emergency responders, students, and families for their response to Monday's incident. Four Brandon University Bobcats teams from

0: given us the confidence of being a small school in the prairies that we could play with anyone across the country.
1: The Bobcats went on to win three straight national championships in 87, 88, and 89. Another Portage product, Doug Carmichael, played on all three of those championship teams. Cross-country season is off to a strong start at La Vérendrye School with nearly 30 students taking part this year. Physical education teacher Mitchell Nellison says participation is among the highest the school has seen in recent years. The next cross-country event is Tuesday at Mellonville Trails with racing getting underway at 1 p.m. Get the news you need when you need it by downloading the Portage Online app.
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1: Overcast tonight. Wind southeast at 30 with a low of 15. Tomorrow's cloudy. Rain will begin early in the morning, amounting to 5 millimeters. Wind will blow up toward 50, high of 19. UV index 1 or low. Tomorrow night cloudy. Good chance of showers in the evening and then clearing near midnight. Wind gusting up to 50, and it'll turn light late in the evening with a low of 9. Sunday's sunny with a high of 19, with Sunday night clear and low of 7. Access precise weather information instantly. Download the Portage Online app. I'm Mike Bloom.
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0: Taylor Swift, I knew it, I knew you. Hey, I'm Sharon Church, and it's now time for your Sorta Sports Report. There's only four more nights before we get another 10 months of hockey. 10 months. Is it really that long? 10 months. Okay, last night, preseason action. The Flames, they lost, but the Oilers won. Four games tonight in the NHL. The only Canadian team playing is Winnipeg. They're in Denver to go up against the Avs. That's the Avalanche. The cool kids call them the Avs.
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10: Overcast tonight, wind southeast at 30 with a low of 15. Tomorrow's cloudy, rain will begin early in the morning amounting to 5 millimeters. Wind will blow up toward 50, high of 19, UV index 1 or low. Tomorrow night, cloudy, good chance of showers in the evening and then clearing near midnight. Wind gusting up to 50, and it'll turn light late in the evening with a low of 9. Sunday's sunny with a high of 19, with Sunday night clear and low of 7. Access precise weather information instantly. 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

Merlot Slide. Good afternoon. I'm Sharon Church. I've got your sort of sports report coming up. That'll be just after Russell Dickerson happened to me. But first, here's Tyler Joe Miller, Under the Influence.

0: You ever do something only to get judged by the people who were sold old wives' tales as the truth? Hey, I'm Sharon Church. Oh, yeah, big time. Big time. Here are three things I've always done and now will continue to do as there is no science to back up these myths. Number one, myth number one. Cracking your knuckles will give you arthritis. Not true. Not true. One dedicated scientist even conducted a lifelong study on himself, cracking his knuckles on just one hand every day for 50 years to investigate the claim. Sure, just one guy, but still. Number two myth, microwaving your water is harmful for your health. Nope. My grandma was so afraid of her microwave that she never let us near it when she was nuking your food. It's fine. And number three, if you go outside in the cold, here's the myth, without a jacket, you will catch a cold. People don't like when your kids don't have the proper outerwear on during the winter, and they will tell you that they should have a hat on or else they'll get sick. It's not true. Viruses make you sick, not the temperature.
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6: Overcast tonight. Wind southeast at 30 with a low of 15. Tomorrow's cloudy. Rain will begin early in the morning, amounting to 5 millimeters. Wind will blow up toward 50, high of 19. UV index 1 or low. Tomorrow night, cloudy. Good chance of showers in the evening and then clearing near midnight. Wind gusting up to 50, and it'll turn light late in the evening with a low of 9. Sunday sunny with a high of 19, with Sunday night clear and low of 7. Access precise weather information instantly. 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

0: Jody, right rounds here. I'm Sharon Church. All right, it's Friday. Oh, feels good. Friday feels good. It's the last Friday in September as well. Are you planning on doing any yard work, any yard prep for the winter this weekend? I'm going to try to. We're going to try to get a head start on that. Fall is actually prime time for lawn care. What you do right now should pay off big time when spring rolls around. So keep mowing and watering and mulch or rake those leaves before they pile up and smother the grass. You're also supposed to aerate the soil so oxygen, water, and nutrients can reach the roots, and then hit it with some fertilizer. Now, most lawn experts say that if you fertilize your lawn only once a year, do it now. Do it in the fall. A little effort now for a lush green yard in the spring. Have a great weekend.
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1: Good evening, I'm Mike Bloom. TD Tree Days is returning to Portage the Prairie this weekend, with volunteers invited to spend part of their Saturday helping add more trees to the community. The event is set for 1 p.m. tomorrow, with tree planting, spades, and refreshments provided. Ken Fosty, a certified arborist and forestry specialist, says the impact of the project can last well beyond the day of the event.
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1: The event's open to everyone, with volunteers encouraged to come out and help leave a lasting mark on the community. Four people have been arrested following an attempted human smuggling effort near Neche, North Dakota. According to U.S. Border Patrol Grand Forks Sector, agents at the Pembina Station were alerted to a vehicle going at a high rate of speed southbound from the international border when they intercepted it and thwarted the attempt. As a result, two U.S. citizens and two nationals from Belize were arrested. A search of the vehicle also yielded uncovered cash and marijuana, which belongs to one of the American citizens. The two U.S. citizens are now facing eight smuggling charges. The Portage Terriers and Central Plains Cancer Services are teaming up again for this year's Sportsman's Dinner. The November 21st event at Can-Add Inns will include dinner, a silent auction, 50-50 live auction, and other fundraising activities. Executive Director for Central Plains Cancer Services, Sherilyn Knox, says the partnership brings two different community organizations together for a common purpose.
3: It supports both of our organizations, and we're very different community organizations, but we can work together and come together for one cause.
1: 40 tables are available, with 8 people per table, and some tables have already been pre-sold. Those interested in attending can contact the Portage Terriers for more information. Portage Prairie School Division says support remains available for students and staff following Monday's stabbing at PCI. Local counselor Darren Upward says parents should keep communication open with their children. He notes giving kids space to process the incident is important.
4: The biggest thing, I think, is just that communication piece and keeping those lines of communication open, giving them space if they need. It was probably a pretty frightening event. I can even just relate with my daughter, because she was in the high school at the time. And, you know, all of a sudden the doors are locked and there's lockdown and kids are not knowing what to do, right?
1: He also recommends limiting social media exposure if it's adding to anxiety. Portage Prairie has a strong connection to four Brandon University Bobcats teams being inducted into the Manitoba Basketball Hall of Fame. Brian Pallister played on the 1979-80 team and says the experience became an important part of his university years. He says he remains grateful for the opportunity that Coach Jerry had.

0: country runs. Basketball and volleyball season will soon kick off, with Nellison expecting strong interest when that season gets underway. Access your news anytime by downloading the Portage Online app.
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0: Overcast tonight. Wind southeast at 30 with a low of 15. Tomorrow's cloudy. Rain will begin early in the morning, amounting to 5 millimeters. Wind will blow up toward 50, high of 19. UV index 1 or low. Tomorrow night, cloudy. Good chance of showers in the evening and then clearing near midnight. Wind gusting up to 50, and it'll turn light late in the evening with a low of 9. Sunday's sunny with a high of 19, with Sunday night clear and low of 7. Access precise weather information instantly. 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
2: Overcast tonight. Wind southeast at 30 with a low of 15. Tomorrow's cloudy. Rain will begin early in the morning, amounting to 5 millimeters. Wind will blow up toward 50, high of 19. UV index 1 or low. Tomorrow night, cloudy. Good chance of showers in the evening and then clearing near midnight. Wind gusting up to 50, and it'll turn light late in the evening with a low of 9. Sunday's sunny with a high of 19, with Sunday night clear and low of 7. Access precise weather information instantly. 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
9: Overcast tonight. Wind southeast at 30 with a low of 15. Tomorrow's cloudy. Rain will begin early in the morning, amounting to 5 millimeters. Wind will blow up toward 50, high of 19. UV index 1 or low. Tomorrow night cloudy. Good chance of showers in the evening and then clearing near midnight. Wind gusting up to 50, and it'll turn light late in the evening with a low of 9. Sunday's sunny with a high of 19, with Sunday night clear and low of 7. Access precise weather information instantly. 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
1: Good evening, I'm Mike Bloom. Portage residents will have a chance to help green the community this weekend as TD Tree Days returns for its second year. The tree planting event takes place tomorrow in the field area just south of the Portage Public Works Yard at 495 11th Street Northwest. Certified arborist Ken Fosty says anyone interested in helping out is welcome to take part.
2: The planting will take about 1 hour, and we're inviting anybody who's interested in planting trees to come on out. All of the tree planting spades are supplied, and there will also be refreshments.
1: Last year's event saw 270 trees planted at Hillside Cemetery, and this year's planting will continue that effort. Four people have been arrested following an attempted human smuggling effort near Neche, North Dakota. According to U.S. Border Patrol Grand Forks Sector, agents at the Pembina Station were alerted to a vehicle going at a high rate of speed southbound from the international border when they intercepted it and thwarted the attempt. As a result, two U.S. citizens and two nationals from Belize were arrested. A search of the vehicle also yielded uncovered cash and marijuana, which belongs to one of the American citizens. The two U.S. citizens are now facing 8 smuggling charges. The Portage Terriers have announced a former NHL All-Star and Stanley Cup champion as the featured guest at this year's Sportsman's Dinner. Kirk Muller will headline the event, set for November 21st at Can-Am Inns in Portage la Prairie. Terriers marketing manager Cody Bueller says Muller's NHL career made him an exciting choice.
3: He had some really good seasons. He was with the Montreal Canadiens when they won the Stanley Cup, the last Canadian team to do so. He had 94 points that season with the Canadiens, and so I think he's going to be a great speaker and a great addition to our banquet this year.
1: The dinner's also a fundraiser for Central Plains Cancer Services and the Terriers. The Portage la Prairie School Division is reviewing its safety protocols after Monday's stabbing at Portage Collegiate Institute. Superintendent Pamela Garnham says staff followed their emergency plans during the lockdown.